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1: Mr. Worldwide to infinity, you know the roof on fire. 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
1: 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It is Gio. Good evening. A beautiful Thursday night. The sun is shining. Blue sky. Friday Eve. We're getting close to the weekend. Let's strut into it. Lady Gaga and Doechii.

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1: 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It is Gio. Good evening. Kraft Dinner. They may have just crossed the line, but depending on how you look at it, maybe it's a little bit genius. They've apparently getting into the dessert game. And they've launched a mac and cheese cheesecake that apparently has Katie cheese flavor baked right into both the crust and the cheesecake filling itself. Now, it's only available at select bakeries in Toronto, Montreal, Winnipeg, and Calgary for a limited time. Now, we know that sweet and salty combo, it already works. You know, I've seen people love cheddar on apple pie, salted caramel, you know, like the Chicago mix, cream cheese desserts as well. So maybe this isn't as ridiculous as it sounds. But then I thought of it. I was like, is there like little bits of like pasta in it? Like, you know, the mac and cheese loaf you get at like the deli counter? You probably remember it. It's like square and it's got little bits of cheese in it. And then also like bits of cooked pasta in it as well. I thought that's what it was going to be like. Turns out it's not. But if you grew up in Canada eating Kraft Dinner after school, which is something I loved doing, there's something like weirdly nostalgic about this whole thing. It feels very Canadian. So maybe if it works out, you might be able to buy it in stores. Who knows? We'll have to wait and find out. We got music on the way for Boyz II Men next on Cool.
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Well, just when you thought the wellness drink trend had officially run out of ideas, nuh-uh, we've got ourselves another one. We'll get into it coming up in 6 minutes. 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

0: Sophia Kamara and Girls Like You is on 107.5 Cool FM. It is Gio. Good evening. Well, just when you thought the wellness drink trend had officially run out of ideas, we've got ourselves another one, and it is called banana water. And it is exactly what it sounds like. It's being marketed as the next coconut water, and it's apparently starting to pop up in thousands of stores. Now, the drink is made using organic Thai bananas, and it actually has a pink color because of the banana skins used in the process. Now, it comes in a can. It has no added sugar, and health-conscious people online are apparently already treating it like the latest must-try wellness drink. People were trying it on TikTok, on Instagram, online. A lot of people saying it was really, really good. And then dietitians kind of, you know, jumped in and said it could help with hydration. But, you know, just be cautious, of course. You know, to be fair, if it tastes good and it maybe helps people drink more water, go for it. I gotta say, there are definitely worse trends out there you could be trying. That is probably harmful for your health. We got music on the way from Benson Boone next on Cool.
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0: 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It's 107.5 Cool FM. How's it going? It is Gio. It is Thursday, which means we've got ourselves a brand new episode of What Barry's Talking About. 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
0: Tonight, we'll drop down to 7, feeling like 5, partly cloudy, starting off your Friday with some sunshine and 12, and then we'll feel highs of 22 degrees, mainly sunny. For the weekend, you're going to be nothing but sunglasses, a beautiful one ahead, 20 degrees for your high on Saturday, and sunny, and Sunday, 20 degrees and sunshine. Right now in Barrie, it is 14.

That is Ed Sheeran and Thinking Out Loud. It's 107.5 Cool FM. It is Gio. We are running 30 minutes of cool music. Now, if you're hoping for a classic, hot, sunny Ontario summer, the early outlook says don't get too comfortable. It's not looking very good. We'll get into what Environment Canada is saying for our summer. Coming up next hour, here is Frank Walker with Josh Ross. And Lay It On Me. It's on Cool FM.

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That is Rev and Contemporary Love on 107.5 Cool FM. It is Geo. Good evening. Well, if you're hoping for a classic hot, sunny Ontario summer, the early outlook says don't get too comfortable. We'll get into the details of this coming up in 5 minutes. Here's Sabrina Carpenter. When did you get hot, tongue cool?

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0: That is the weekend and save your tears on 107.5 Cool FM. It is Gio. Good evening. Well, summer predictions are in and the forecast looking like it's giving mixed signals. The early summer 2026 outlook for Ontario is in and it's not exactly painting a picture of sunshine and patio weather every day. Forecasters are calling the season changeable and reactive, meaning we're likely in for a lot of back and forth weather patterns instead of, you know, long stable stretches. Now, they say southern Ontario could still see bursts of heat at times, but they're expected to be interrupted by cooler and wetter systems moving through. So it sounds like might get like 3 days of heat and then 7 days of like cool rainy weather, like it's spring or something. Overall temperatures, they say, may end up near seasonal averages, but there's expectation that the southern parts of the province could actually lean slightly cooler than normal. And on top of that, the precipitation is expected to come in above average, which means looks like we're getting more rain and fewer extended dry stretches. I mean, the dry stretches are never good, of course, right? We do need the rain. But we also need some sunshine to enjoy our cottages, to enjoy our beach days, our picnics, all the things, right? So we'll have to wait and see what Mother Nature has in store for us. This is what Environment Canada is saying. But, you know, they're not always right.
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Britney Spears and Baby One More Time is on 107.5 Cool FM. Well, if you've ever thought that brushing your teeth, there's only one way of actually doing it, well, one athlete has decided to show us a different way of doing so. And it is very weird. We'll get into the details after Sam Drysdale and Cold Water. 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
1: 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Well, if you're in the world of sports, or more so baseball, you would know the name Bryce Harper. Now, he's a baseball player, plays for the Philadelphia Phillies, but we're not talking about his time in sports. We're talking about everything he does with his bathroom routine. So he posted a video on social media showing his morning routine while staying in a hotel. And there was one small detail that completely took over the internet. Instead of putting toothpaste on his toothbrush, he squeezes the toothpaste directly into his mouth before brushing. Now, the clip spread so fast, racking up millions of views and turning into one of those viral debates where everyone suddenly had a strong opinion on something they've never, ever thought before. And we had dental professionals that also weigh in on this, saying it's not recommended because it could spread bacteria and it wastes more toothpaste than necessary. I mean, Maybe you are one of these people. Maybe you don't put the toothpaste on the toothbrush. You put the toothpaste in your mouth and then put the toothbrush in your mouth. I don't know. That is really strange to me. It's foreign. Because you know what? Putting toothpaste on the toothbrush makes so much more sense instead of going directly into your mouth. It just makes more sense. You put the toothpaste on the brush, then you put it under the water, and it's nice. Gets all minty fresh. It's a little bit weird. Now, will I try this tonight? Of course I will. I want to see what he's up to. Maybe he's onto something. But maybe you're someone like this. Do you put the toothpaste in your mouth and then put the toothbrush in? 705-727-1075. We've come across some weird things around here sometimes.
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0: Tate McRae, and she's all I want to be. It's 107.5 Cool FM. It is Gio. Good evening. You know, summer's close when the cool days of summer have made their return, and it is currently on now. Lots of our street team members will be showing up at plenty of different places. 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Of course, if you see us, come on by, say hello. We'll have prizes, giveaways, and chances to win a brand new hot tub from Georgian Hot Tubs as well. So make sure if you see us, come on by, say hi, enter for your chance to win that. 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
0: Overnight tonight, we'll drop down to 7, feeling like 5, partly cloudy. Starting off your Friday at 12 and some sunshine, and then by the afternoon, warm up to highs of 22 degrees in the sunshine. A beautiful day tomorrow, and that beautiful day, those beautiful days keep on going throughout the weekend. Highs of 20 and sunshine for Saturday and Sunday, 20 degrees and sunny. Right now, it's 13 degrees.

quote Goodfellas, Back to the Future, or Forrest Gump, you're already best friends. 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

is the Tragically Hip, and New Orleans is sinking. It's 107.5 Cool FM. It is Gio. I'm going to head on out of here for the night. Thanks so much for having your cool on. I'm going to be back at a different time tomorrow, 12 o'clock. I'll be filling in for Leanne and Amy tomorrow afternoon. We've got lots to give away. Lost in Lyrics, Blast from the Past, and so much more. We'll chat then. Harry Styles and American Girls on Cool.

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0: on the road and spot a slowdown? Or witnessing some nasty weather? Snap a pic, if it's safe to do so, and share it with the Barry 360 text line, 705-797-1111.
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0: It's a show where oversharing is a regular occurrence. You've been warned. It's Cool Mornings with Dale and Charlie on Barry's Best Mix, 107.5 Cool FM.
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0: 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Omi Cheerleader is 5:11. Morning, Dale and Charlie. Dale's off this morning. Doesn't matter. It's a Friday. It's going to be a good one. A little chilly to start. So if you're just heading out, we're sitting at about 9. So bit of a hoodie. That's all you need. 21, some sunshine, some cloud, kind of like yesterday. So it's going to be decent. Also, giving you a chance today to win a carload to the drive-in. Lots of good movies out. It's going to be a good weekend for it. We don't have a lot of rain in the forecast, really. Like, kind of at all. It's going to be all right. We'll take it. Opening look at the drive. We had some construction through the overnight. Let's see if it's still there. Here's MJ.
1: Really quiet start out there this morning. No troubles holding you back from Coldwater to Barrie down to the GTA on the 400 and over to the 404. Smooth sailing so far from Newmarket to Markham. Meanwhile, Highway 11 looking good as well from Orillia to Barrie, and no delays spotted for you on 89 on the way to Alliston. If you see any problems out there, though, throughout the day or even now, let us know. 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I'm MJ. More traffic in minutes on 107.5 Cool FM.
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It's Preston Pablo, because I do. It is 5:20 morning. Dylan Charlie, he's off in 10 minutes. Dan Blakely coming in the Barry 360 newsroom and let you know what's going on. And Barry, you know what's going on right now? Is the pollen. What is going on? And I guess they said because it was just so wet and we just kind of had a later kind of spring. It's everywhere. I washed my car the other day. It's all over the car. I'm literally using my window wipers to get the pollen off so I can just like drive and see. And I think it's like affecting, you know, allergies. Maybe you didn't have many allergies, but now all of a sudden you do, or you have allergies and this is probably killing you. I've had like a headache and this weird nose thing for the last like 3 days. So I feel it along with you, no doubt. This is going to be a rough allergy season.

0: everything better on a Friday. Forecast is looking good. We're sitting at 9. 21 today. Mix of sun and cloud. Looks good. Looks good. Coming up, those old jobs. Like old jobs before, like maybe even your parents' time. They were cool. We'll get into it coming up. Okay. Dan Blakely waiting in the Barry 360 newsroom. Okay, here's MJ first with traffic.
1: A good trip right now as you make your way down the roads on the 400, all clear from Coldwater to Barrie and heading on down towards Toronto. Meanwhile, as you make your way down Highway 11, no problems there between Orillia and Barrie. 12 and 93 heading it to and from Midland. That's looking good for you. On 92 to Wasaga and 89 to Alliston, looks good too. But if you spot any issues, let us know. 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I'm MJ. 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
0: Thanks, MJ. It is 5:30. Here is Dan Blakely in the Barry 360 newsroom. Good morning.
2: Good morning. Here's what Barry's talking about. U.S. and Iranian negotiators have reached a tentative agreement to extend the ceasefire in the three-month-old war by another 2 months and start a new round of talks on Iran's nuclear program. Still has to be approved by Iran and U.S. President Trump. Price of gas down another 3 to 4 cents a liter in the Barry area. $1.69 a liter down the street from our studio. An 18-year-old from Angus has been charged with impaired driving and violating G2 license restrictions after a three-vehicle collision Thursday on Highway 11 south of Gravenhurst. One of the vehicles was a motorcycle. Its operator airlifted to hospital with serious but not life-threatening injuries. Chinese online retailer Temu has been hit with $232 million in fines. A European Union investigation found it failed to protect consumers from illegal products like toxic or hazardous toys and unsafe electronics. Your tip could be today's top story. Text Barry 360 at 705-797-1111. Barry Baycats did it again, beat defending champion Welland in extra innings for the second time this year. 11-10 the final last night. Fourth win in a row for the Baycats. A bases loaded walk in the eighth gave the Jays the lead and they hung on for a 2-1 win over the Orioles. There will be a game 7 in the NBA Western Final. The Spurs forcing the issue with a 118-92 win over the Thunder. Montreal needs a win tonight to stay alive in its NHL East Final with Carolina. Canada sent the U.S. packing at the Men's Hockey Championship with a 4-0 quarterfinal win and will face Finland in the semis. Barry Bombers beat Newmarket 11-8 in Junior B lacrosse action. A seasonable weekend ahead, the forecast in 30.
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2: 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Mix of sun and clouds today. 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High

0: Your 21, a few clouds down to 6 tonight, turning sunny tomorrow, high to 19, sunny and 19 again on Sunday. 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

0: 107.5 Cool FM, Beverly Hills from Weezer, 540. Good morning. The sun is shining. It's a Friday. Not much better than that, right?
1: Milkmen are good friends.
0: Old jobs, like I'm talking old jobs. They just like do not exist
2: TV
0: anymore.
2: TV repairman?
0: I'm going before that. I'm telling you like milkman.
2: Uh-huh.
0: It's really cool. I found this thing about these old jobs and the reasons why they were jobs. It's like what people had to do before there was this, before there was that.
2: Yeah.
0: So again, before refrigeration became common, milkmen would deliver fresh milk right to your door every day so that you had fresh milk. And I guess that's where that whole, like, oh, you look like the milkman and whatever.
2: That carried on, like, right into, like, even when they had refrigeration, it kept going because there was no way that lonely housewives were going to let that go.
0: Well, enter gardeners, but anyway, that's a different story.
2: Okay.
0: Another job that I didn't really realize was a thing, pin setters. Before, automatic bowling machines existed, right?
2: Oh, yeah. They had to go down, and afterwards, you know, you...
0: There was dudes in the back that would just set them back up for you.
2: Yes. And they'd run around the back and forth and...
0: Wow! This actually, I think, is a really neat job. Like, again, if you were really good at reading and you like to read, it was called the lector. These were people that sat in the middle of like a factory before there was radio and would read the newspaper and stories to the factory workers to keep them entertained.
2: Hey, now that is a job that I would have been great at.
0: I thought of you.
2: I love reading newspapers. I've got a fairly loud voice.
0: You love telling stories.
2: I love telling stories. I'm very articulate.
0: So maybe that could be a thing.
2: That's it. When I leave here, I'm going to go to work at Honda and sit in the middle of the factory.
0: Cool. And if that job goes up, you could always be a rat catcher.
2: A rat catcher?
0: There were cities that hired rat catchers to control the rat population. Before, obviously, again, modern pest control existed. This is cool. Before alarm clocks, there was people called knocker upper. So people, no, not that kind. No. Okay. I heard it. It's not what it is. They would, like, tap the upper windows because there weren't alarms. Anyway, both jobs sound fun. Out to the roads with MJ now.
3: You're in for a really good run right now. Heading down the roads on the 400, Barrie towards Toronto is looking good. And over to Highway 11, quiet so far between Orillia and Barrie. Meanwhile, as you're making your way on 12 and 93 to and from Midland, that's looking good. 89 to Alliston, 92 to Wasaga, no major delays. 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

0: Harry's Best Mix, 107.5 Cool FM with Sabrina Carpenter. And when did you get hot? Something that I haven't heard, but whatever. I digress. It's going to be a really nice day. 21, sun, mix of sun and cloud. Yeah, we'll take it. A little chilly this morning if you're going out for a walk with the dog, just a hoodie perhaps. And coming up, think about this. You know, it's great to be shacked up and you've got your person for life, but there are luxuries to being single. We'll run those down.
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0: It's going to be awesome. Everything's better on a Friday. Right now, we're sitting at about 9. 21 is the high. Coming up, there are some luxuries if you're a single person. Those in a committed relationship, get ready to feel jealous. That's coming up first. We're going to check on the drive because Dan Blakely's coming in the Barrie 360 newsroom. Here is MJ.
1: Hey, good trip out there this morning as you're making your way down the roads on the 400 between Barrie and Toronto. No problems there. Heading over to Highway 11, trouble-free between Orillia and Barrie. Meanwhile, 89 to Alliston and 92 to Wasaga, 26 to Stayner and to Collingwood is looking good. 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I'm MJ. 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
0: Good morning. It's 6 a.m. Here is Dan Blakely in the Barrie 360 newsroom.
2: Good morning. Here's what Barrie's talking about. Another 3 to 4 cents a liter dip in the price of gas while you slept to an average $1.69 a liter in Barrie, though the usual evening price games will get you a bigger break. Saw a regular for $1.59 a squirt last night on Innisfil Beach Road. Negotiators for the U.S. and Iran say they've reached a tentative deal to extend the ceasefire by 2 months. Among other things, it states Iran cannot impose tolls on the Strait of Hormuz and will have to remove all mines from the strait within 30 days. The deal still needs approval from Iran and the White House. A motorcyclist was airlifted to hospital with serious injuries after a three-vehicle collision yesterday afternoon on Highway 11 near Sparrow Lake Road south of Gravenhurst. An 18-year-old from Angus facing charges of impaired driving and ignoring G2 driving restrictions. Police say cannabis was readily available in his vehicle. South Simcoe Police honored Chief John Van Dyke, Acting Sergeant Terry McCallum, and Auxiliary Sergeant Tony Gardner with 35-year glass awards last night. Constable Matthew Winch was given Officer of the Year honors. He was off duty last December when he responded to an armed robbery at a jewelry store at Georgian Mall, holding one suspect for Barrie Police and preserving critical evidence. Couple of notes for the weekend. The fire danger rating for Muskoka has been increased to high, meaning no daytime burning is allowed, only small recreational open fires permitted, and only between 6 p.m. and 8 a.m. And the entire Trent Severn Waterway will be open this weekend. There had been a temporary delay in getting locks 42 through 45 open due to high water levels. See it, shoot it, share your news on the Barrie 360 text line 705-797-1111. Barrie Baycats won their fourth in a row, 11-10 over Welland. The second time this season, Barrie has beaten the defending champs in extra innings. Jays hung on for a 2-1 win over the Orioles. A bases loaded walk in the eighth gave them the lead. Jays now just a game shy of 500. Spurs forced a game seven in the NBA West Final, beating the Thunder 118-92. Montreal needs a win tonight to stay alive in its NHL East Final with Carolina. Canada blanked the U.S. 4-0 in quarterfinal action at the Men's Hockey Championship and will face Finland in the semifinals tomorrow. Barrie Bombers beat Newmarket 11-8 in Junior B lacrosse. More sun than clouds this weekend. The forecast in 30.
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2: Sunny to start. A few clouds creep in during the day. Windy high of 21. Partly cloudy tonight. Low 6. Sunny tomorrow and Sunday. High both days near 19. 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
1: 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Good morning, Dale and Charlie. The sun is shining, 9 now, 21 later. And well, if you're in a committed relationship, good for you. But, well, you could once in a while think that, oh, what would happen if I was single?
0: Just leave me alone.
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2: Relation.
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2: It's like, you had me up until the french fry thing. You know, okay, that's fine. A sore spot with me.
1: Okay, but let's not pretend single people don't have a few elite levels of freedom that couples just don't.
2: No, I know. Okay? I get it.
1: Somebody on the internet started the conversation asking people to share single person luxuries.
2: Single person luxury.
1: Okay. Mm-hmm. And here are some of the best ones. Your leftovers are safe. Okay.
2: That's right.
1: If you leave a piece of chocolate fudge cake or ice cream cake or something in the fridge or freezer for later,
2: it's going to be there when you go back to get it.
1: 100%.
2: Yep.
1: Okay.
2: Mm-hmm.
1: This is a big one. Everything stays where it is. The kitchen scissors, the phone chargers, remote control.
2: Yep.
1: All of the above.
2: Wherever you lost it, it's going to stay lost.
1: Until you find it. How about this?
2: Yeah.
1: Thermometer freedom. Oh my. Right now I'm having a war.
2: I am too.
1: Because now here's my argument.
2: Okay.
1: It's pollen season. Pollen everywhere. And yes, there's a nice breeze. Yes, you could in theory open up the windows, but no. Mm-hmm. No. It's too messy. Everything is yellow. Another luxury, speaking of being single, full bed ownership. Oh, I tell you, man, there is nothing better in life. Okay?
2: Full bed ownership.
1: Yep. This one I find is probably, you know, a privilege for a lot of people that are not as comfortable around their partners, which is the freedom to be gross. Basically, you can leave the door open, you can make noises from wherever they need to come from.
2: So how do we explain your actions here in the control room with me every morning then?
1: Well, because I'm your second wife, it's fine. And yeah, you have lost that privilege.
2: Where's my single's luxury of not having to put up with you?
1: You don't have that. See, that's what I'm saying.
2: I want a divorce.
1: Not the first time I heard that from Dale. Sun is shining. You'll need some sunglasses for sure. Let's see how the roads are going. Here is MJ.
3: Pretty good drive this morning. Heading down the roads on the 400 Barrie towards Toronto is looking good for you. No problems north of Barrie on Highway 11 up to Orillia. Over on 92 to Wasaga, that's in good shape. And 27 to Elmvale, 89 to Alliston, looks good too. 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I'm MJ. 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

0: 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Thanks for having your cool on. The sun is shining. It's going to be nice, 21 today. Perfect day down at the lake to take some prom photos. A lot of graduations happening right now, right? And sometimes you're oblivious to it if you're not in it. Right. So a couple years ago, I had the grade 8 grad. So that was a whole thing. Now this year, I've got the senior grad. That's a whole other thing. There is like, you know, different challenges and fun things. Clash of Colors going on at their school today. So I had all these boys yesterday. And I said, listen, you know, it's a work day. And I don't want you guys in my house screaming and making noise till 1 o'clock in the morning. So what did they do? They got tents. And then they did the same thing outside.
1: We have been doing more traveling in the last couple of years, and I'm telling you, Airbnb has made it way easier. When we planned our trip to Italy, we didn't want a basic hotel room. We wanted places with a kitchen, a little extra space, and something that was unique, but also felt more like home. And we found amazing options on Airbnb. It made planning the trip easier and a lot more enjoyable. We were traveling with two other couples, so being able to stay together and spend our evenings in one place made a big difference. And on top of that, one of the couples we were traveling with mentioned they were hosting their place while they were away. And got me to thinking, their place back home wasn't just sitting empty. 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Your home might be worth more than you think. Find out how much at airbnb.ca/host.
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0: sun is shining. It's going to be a really nice weekend. Basically 2021 for the entire weekend. A little cool in the evening, but that's fine. Coming up, how you really, really, really know that you were compatible with your person. This is how you are being judged now. Let's take a look at the drive. Sunshine, so shades on. Here's MJ.
1: It's looking good right now. Heading out onto the major routes on the 400. Barrie to the GTA looks good. North of Barrie, no problems. Heading up to Coldwater. Highway 11 in good shape as well between Barrie and Orillia. Up to Gravenhurst on 92 to Wasaga, 89 to Alliston, 26 to Stayner. That's looking good too. We are knee-deep in construction season. 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I'm MJ. 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
2: Good morning. Here's what Barrie's talking about. An 18-year-old from Angus charged in that three-vehicle collision Thursday afternoon that closed Highway 11 south near Sparrow Lake Road. Charges include impaired driving and violating G2 license restrictions. OPP say they found cannabis readily available in the vehicle. A motorcyclist who had been trapped in the wreckage was airlifted to hospital in Toronto for treatment of serious injuries. Another break at the pumps this morning. Price per liter down another 3 to 4 cents a liter to an average $1.69 around Barrie. Saw it for $1.59 last night during the nightly price war among stations in Alcona. The U.S. and Iran yet to sign off on it, but negotiators have put together a 2-month extension of the ceasefire agreement. Among other things, it keeps Iran from charging tolls in the Strait of Hormuz and gives Iran 30 days to remove all mines from the strait. Your next big purchase might not be made by you, but by your tech. Canadian companies are getting ready for a future where your digital assistant does the shopping and banking for you. BMO's AI chief says within months, people could rely on smart agents to make decisions on their behalf. These agents are software tools designed to handle everyday tasks and save time. As more people use them, businesses are starting to rethink how they connect with customers. Heading into the weekend, the fire danger rating in Muskoka has been set to high, meaning no daytime burning and only small recreational open-air fires between 6 p.m. and 8 a.m. Your eyes on the street could be our next headline. Text your tip to 705-797-1111. Barrie BayCats did it again. Beat defending champion Welland in extra innings for the second time this year. 11-10 the final last night. Fourth win in a row for the BayCats. A bases-loaded walk in the eighth gave the Jays the lead, and they hung on for a 2-1 win over the Orioles. There will be a Game 7 in the NBA Western Finals. Spurs forcing the issue with a 118-92 victory over the Thunder. Montreal needs a win tonight to stay alive in its NHL East final with Carolina. Canada sent the U.S. packing at the Men's Hockey Championship with a 4-0 quarterfinal win and will face Finland in the semis tomorrow. Barrie Bombers beat Newmarket 11-8 in Junior B lacrosse. A seasonable weekend ahead. The forecast in 30.
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0: windy, high near 21. A few clouds, down to 6 tonight. Turning sunny tomorrow, high to 19. Looks like sunshine and 19 again on Sunday. It's 8 in Barrie. 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

0: Barry's Best Mix. This is 107.5 Cool FM. Good morning. It's Dale and Charlie. He is off. It is 6:40. The sun is shining. It's going to be nice, and it's going to be a spectacular weekend to maybe go to the drive-in. And coming up in a little while, not just yet, we are giving away a complimentary carload pass for an unforgettable night under the stars at the drive-in. So that is good for either the Sunset Berry or the Stardust in Newmarket Drive-In. So whichever works best for you. So be listening for that cue to call a little bit later.
1: Well, TV remote. Okay, let me show you. I've got channels and the volume on, off.
2: Pretty straightforward.
1: Yeah.
0: Do you know that basically a quarter of Canadians say they have broken up with someone because of their taste in TV?
3: Oh.
0: So check this out. A lot of relationship compatibility has to do with watching TV together.
3: I got news for you, too. That is a good benchmark because I think if you stay in a relationship, the older you get, the more time you're going to spend probably in front of the boob tube, right?
0: Or you become like my parents, and I got one parent watching TV in this room and one parent watching TV in the other room. So half of Canadians primarily watch TV with their significant other.
3: Yep.
0: Co-viewing quickly becoming that sort of date night instead of actually going out. And literally, this is, I think, where, yeah, you're right, your compatibility is tested, because can you find the same movies that you want to watch together?
3: Mm-hmm.
0: Do you like the same shows?
3: Yeah.
0: Are you also a relationship staple is sharing your login, your password? Are you comfortable enough with somebody after so much time your password?
3: Well, my wife knows all my passwords.
0: I still don't know our Netflix password.
3: My wife is actually the keeper of the passwords. So when I forget my own passwords, I have to go to her to figure them out.
0: Well, see, that's a good relationship right there. 75% of Canadians say they stream together with members of their household as a quality time thing.
3: Oh, yeah. Okay? And when we find movies that work together and stuff like that. And it's very important. Now, the question is, though, and this is where we have a little bit of a sticking point.
0: Okay.
3: Will you share your popcorn while you're watching those movies?
0: Oh, tough call.
3: Yeah, it's not a tough call for my wife. And the answer was no.
0: No, I was going with no. I was going with no. Now, to save all arguments and problems, just each get your own bag, right?
4: 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Things are looking pretty quiet, although we are definitely into construction season. Could have a couple of spots out there pop up on you that will impede your drive. So if you come across any of those, let us know about it. Text us 705-727-1075. 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Over on Highway 11, no issues between Orillia and Barrie. Meanwhile, 89 to Alliston and 90 to Angus. 26 to Stainer looks good. 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

0: 107.5 Cool FM with Rihanna. Umbrella, not going to need that for at least a few days. So enjoy the sunshine. Welcome to this Friday. It's looking a lot better than last weekend for sure. So we're about 10 to 7. Coming up at 7:10, the Generation Gap. Mom, dad, kids, family. We team up to win all kinds of prizes. We are also going to give you a chance at $1,000 with a $1,000 minute at 7:40. And coming up next, we got what's trending, and it includes Michael Bublé and Drew Scott teaming up.
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0: What is trending on this beautiful Friday morning? Michael Bublé and Drew Scott, they are taking hockey fans behind the scenes of their junior hockey team. So two proud Canadians from the Vancouver area are going to be teaming up for Hometown Giants, a six-part documentary. It's going to be on Prime Video. The series follows the pair as partners or co-partners or co-owners of the Vancouver Giants, giving viewers an inside look at the intense world of junior hockey, which is kind of cool, right? Because we just had an epic, epic junior hockey season with our Barrie Colts, and it would be kind of fun, wouldn't it, to go behind the scenes and see really like how it's done and how the organization runs and stuff like that. Anyway, we don't have a timeline yet, but that'll be a really cool, very, very Canadian documentary to watch. Okay, so Taylor Swift, the concert terror plot trial. So do you remember that? It was the 21-year-old Austrian man admitted to his involvement in the plot during the opening days of the trial where, remember when Taylor had to cancel her concert in Vienna nearly 2 years ago because of this threat. Well, the guy's name is, well, he's only being identified is Baran A, and he did plead guilty yesterday in court to messing up Taylor Swift's Eras tour. The threat led officials to cancel 3 of the shows, and now he is behind bars for

0: he is off. The sun is shining. Friday. Everything is better on a Friday. And the weekend is looking really nice. Lower to mid-20s all week. We'll take it. No crazy rain like last week as well. Coming up in 10 minutes, we got the Gen Gap. And then at 7:40, chance to win $1,000. We still have a chance for you to win two tickets to the Garden Party of the Year, if you will, in support of Gilda's Club Simcoe Muskoka. And it will be featuring Matthew Good as well. A carload of you could be going to the drive-in. So all that and more coming up. First, let's check on the drive ahead of a news update with Dan Blakely. Here's MJ.
1: On your way down the 400 between Barrie and the Holland Marsh and traveling down towards the GTA continues to be a clear run for you. While the 404 between Newmarket to Markham, it's looking good there. 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
2: Good morning. Here's what Barrie's talking about. U.S. and Iranian negotiators have reached a tentative agreement to extend the ceasefire in the three-month-old war by another 60 days and start a new round of talks on Iran's nuclear program. It still has to be approved by Iran and U.S. President Trump. Price of gas down another 3 to 4 cents a liter in the Barrie area this morning from this time yesterday. $1.69 a liter just down the street from our studios. An 18-year-old from Angus has been charged with impaired driving and violating G2 license restrictions after that three-vehicle collision yesterday afternoon on Highway 11 south of Gravenhurst. One of the vehicles involved was a motorcycle. Its operator airlifted to hospital with serious but not life-threatening injuries. Chinese online retailer Temu has been hit with a $232 million fine. A European Union investigation found Temu failed to protect consumers from illegal products like toxic or hazardous toys and unsafe electronics. 41st annual Walk for Alzheimer's is this weekend at Springwater Provincial Park in Midhurst. Jamie Grant at the Alzheimer's Society of Simcoe County has thousands of reasons why you should sign up.
3: So the current numbers, which we are sure are far underreported, are about 11,500. And that does not include the caregivers and the moms, dads, sister, brothers that are all helping care for the people who are impacted.
2: Proceeds from this walk and others to come in Collingwood and Orillia help to maintain free programs for those with dementia and their families. Still time to get involved, says Grant. Log on to alzheimers.ca/Simcoe County for more information. Big moment, local buzz. We want to hear it. Text us at 705-797-1111. Barrie Baycats won their fourth in a row, 11-10 over Welland. Second time this season, Barrie has beaten the defending champs in extra innings. Jays hung on for a 2-1 win over the Orioles. A bases-loaded walk in the eighth gave them the lead, and they are now just a game shy of 500. Spurs forced a Game 7 in the NBA West Final, beating the Thunder 118-92. Montreal needs a win tonight to stay alive in its NHL East Final with Carolina. Canada blanked the U.S. 4-0 in quarterfinal action at the Men's Hockey Championship and will face Finland in the semifinals tomorrow. The Barrie Bombers beat Newmarket 11-8 in Junior B lacrosse. More sun than clouds this weekend. The forecast in 30.
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2: Sunshine to start, a few clouds creeping in during the day, a windy high of 21, partly cloudy tonight, low 6, sunny tomorrow and Sunday, high both days near 19. 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

0: Barry's Best Mix. 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How's it going? It's Charlie. 7:10. Time for the Generation Gap. Mom, Dad, and the kids teaming up to win some cool prizes. And this week it is a 4-pack of tickets to the Barry Bay Cats for any game through this 2026 season. And the Bay Cats, again, are on fire. Opening pitch usually at 7:38. Well, it will be this week anyway. So we're also giving you a Generation Gap prize pack as well from the Flag Store, 2 locations, South Barry, as well as in Thornton. So the question today, I'm going to keep it real simple. Okay. Mel B, it's her birthday. So she was a Spice Girl, right? What Spice Girl was Mel B? Was she Ginger Spice? Was she Scary Spice? Or was she Old Spice? Who is Mel B? Which Spice Girl? You can let us know. 727-1075 for the Gen Gap. 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Here's MJ.
1: Continues to be a smooth run out there on the southbound 400 between Barrie and Toronto. It's looking good, and Highway 11 in good shape from Barrie to Orillia. Meanwhile, over on 89 to Alliston, not hearing of any major holdups on 27 to Elmvale and 89 to Alliston. That's looking good too. 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
10: Jake Moyen.
0: And how are you doing today? Do you have anything fun going on at school?
10: Fun Friday, yes.
0: Yeah, Fun Friday, Fun Friday sounds fun. Okay, so answer this question. Okay, the Spice Girl, Mel B, it's her birthday today. Which Spice Girl is she?
10: Scary Spice.
0: You're right, she is Scary Spice. Congratulations, you are going to check out a Barry Bay Cats game. Do you like baseball?
10: Yes.
0: Okay, amazing. It is super fun.
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0: 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This is 107.5 Cool FM with Katy Perry and California Girls. So, you know what? There's still a little bit of school year left. Like, what is... This is the last week of May. So, we're like maybe 3-4 cool kids left in the school year. Still time to sign up at 107.5coolfm.com. We got to find out who our cool kid is, who's going to come in and help us out on Monday morning.
1: Hi, this is Jennifer. I can't come to the phone right now. Please leave a message and I'll get back to you as soon as I can. Thanks and have a great day.
0: Hello.
2: Hello, Jennifer. Hi. It's Dale and Charlie calling from Cool FM, and we were hoping that Victoria could come in and be our cool kid.
0: Victoria.
2: On Monday.
0: Victoria. How do you say that in British?
2: Victoria.
0: Victoria.
2: You have to put the emphasis on the Aurea.
0: Aurea, yes. We would like you to be our cool kid on Monday.
2: Yeah, so Jenny Pooh, if you could give us a call, please, that'd be wonderful. Smashing even, 727-1075. Dale and Charlie at Cool FM. Yes, we do have this kind of fun all the time.
0: Mm-hmm.
2: And we'd love it if you would come in and join us for some fun on Monday, you and Victoria. 727-1075, we'll talk to you soon.
0: Everything's better in British. Okay, call us back, please.
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8: Hi, this is Victoria Gogin.
0: Oh, Victoria, how are you? We've been waiting for you. 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
8: Yes.
0: Okay, cool. Do you have a favorite song and friends you want to say hi to?
8: Yeah.
0: Okay, cool.
2: Good. Good. 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
0: Done.
2: Excellent. Then, Victoria, we are going to see you here at Cool FM as our cool kid on Monday. 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
9: They aren't really morning people, per se. 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

0: beautiful Friday morning. Climbing to like 21-ish. We'll take it. The weekend is looking really good. Coming up in 10 minutes, your chance at $1,000 with a $1,000 minute. Dan Blakely standing by in the Barry 360 newsroom. 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
1: A good-looking drive right now on the highways as the 400 between Barry and Toronto. No major holdups for you. The 404 between Newmarket to Markham, that's in good shape as well. Meanwhile, over on Highway 12 and 93 on the way to Midland, it's looking good. Same with 26 to Stainer in Collingwood. 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
2: Good morning. Here's what Barry's talking about. Another 3 to 4 cents a liter dip in the price of gas while you slept to an average $1.69 a liter in Barry. Though the usual evening price games will get you a bigger break. Saw regular for $1.59 a squirt last night on Innisfil Beach Road. Negotiators for the U.S. and Iran say they've reached a tentative deal to extend the ceasefire by 2 months. Among other things, it states Iran cannot impose tolls on the Strait of Hormuz and will have to remove all mines from the strait within 30 days. The deal still needs approval from Iran and the White House. A motorcyclist was airlifted to hospital with serious injuries after a three-vehicle collision yesterday afternoon on Highway 11 near Sparrow Lake Road, south of Gravenhurst. An 18-year-old from Angus facing charges of impaired driving and ignoring G2 driving restrictions. Police say cannabis was readily available in his vehicle. South Simcoe Police last night honored Chief John Van Dyke, Acting Sergeant Terry McCallum and Auxiliary Sergeant Tony Gardner with 35-year glass awards. Constable Matthew Winch was given Officer of the Year honors. He was off duty last December when he responded to an armed robbery at a jewelry store at Georgian Mall, holding one suspect for Barrie Police and preserving critical evidence. Couple of notes for the weekend. The fire danger rating for Muskoka has been increased to high, meaning no daytime burning is allowed. Only small recreational open fires are allowed, and only between 6 p.m. and 8 a.m. and the entire Trent Severn Waterway will be open this weekend. There had been a temporary delay in getting locks 42 through 45 open due to high water levels. See it, shoot it, share your news on the Barry 360 text line 705-797-1111. Barry Baycats won their fourth in a row, 11-10 over Welland. Second time this season, Barry has beaten the defending champs in extra innings. Jays hung on for a 2-1 win over the Orioles. A bases-loaded walk in the eighth gave them the lead. They are now just a game shy of 500. Spurs forced a Game 7 in the NBA West Final, beating the Thunder 118-92. Montreal needs a win tonight to stay alive in its NHL East Final with Carolina. Canada blanked the U.S. 4-0 in quarterfinal action at the Men's Hockey Championship and will face Finland in the semifinals tomorrow. Barry Bombers beat Newmarket 11-8 in Junior B lacrosse. More sun than clouds this weekend. The forecast in 30.
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2: Sunshine gets us started. A few clouds coming in through the day. Windy high of 21. Partly cloudy tonight. Low down to 6. Sunshine booked in for tomorrow and Sunday with highs both days near 19. 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

mundane, a masterpiece. Oh my, my, oh my, my love. I take one look at you, you're taking me.

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Dale's battling the urge to nap. Oh yeah, pure chaos. It's Cool Mornings with Dale and Charlie on Barry's Best Mix. 107.5 Cool FM.

0: 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Carrie Underwood, Before He Cheats. It is 7:40. Dan Blakely in with me this morning for the $1,000 minute. What's happening?
1: The weekend. And sunshine.
0: Yeah, finally. I mean, last Saturday sucked.
1: Oh, hey.
0: It was crazy rain.
1: And wind. My neighbors down in Alcona on the water had water damage.
0: Yeah.
1: Crawl spaces and dock damage. But today, or this weekend, sunshine.
0: Yeah.
1: Grass cutting, weed pulling, you know.
0: All that fun stuff.
1: Yeah.
0: On a sunny day.
1: Exactly.
0: But you know what? If you want $1,000... I don't think you'd have any motivation to cut any type of grass.
1: I could get somebody to do it for me.
0: Exactly. So hopefully that could be.

0: is brought to you by the Peggy Hill team, keeping it real all the way to sold. You can reach out now at PeggyHill.com. Let's check on the drive first with MJ.
1: Looking pretty good this morning. The 400 stretching from Barrie to the GTA. Not seeing any major holdups. Meanwhile, over on the 404, running fairly smoothly from Newmarket to Markham. On 12 to 93 on the way to Midland and 92 to Wasaga. 27 to Elmvale. 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
0: All right, playing along this morning is...
13: Angie.
0: Hi, Angie. How are you?
13: I'm good. How are you?
0: Good. You're so bubbly. I love it. And your husband...
13: We're sitting in our hot tub, so...
0: Are you serious? That's probably like...
14: We're jealous.
0: Yeah. Look at that. Like, I don't know if we've actually had a hot tub contestant.
14: No.
13: Well, today you do.
0: Yeah. Okay. That's fine. Like, keep the jets down in the meantime.
13: Oh, I did. I turned them off.
0: Okay. Perfect. Okay. So, you know how this game goes, all right? You've got 60 seconds. Okay. Hopefully, we can get $1,000. Are you ready, Angie?
13: I am.
0: Okay. Are you ready?
14: I'm ready.
0: Okay. Dan is going to ask you the questions. Your 60 seconds begins right now.
14: On May 21st, we entered which astrological sign?
13: Pass.
14: If Charlie is carrying a parasol, what is she protecting herself from?
13: The sun.
14: In Canada, which level of government is responsible for things like education and health care?
13: Provincial.
14: The Victoire, Scepters, and Frost are teams in which professional sports league?
13: Pass.
14: Who was Robin Hood's love interest in the folklore of Robin Hood?
13: Pass.
14: Which American city is famous for its deep dish pizza known for its thick crust, layers of cheese, and chunky tomato sauce?
13: New York.
14: Which brass instrument is shaped like a long tube with looping coils and uses a sliding mechanism to change pitch?
13: Trumpet. No, jeez, I know what it is. Anyway, go ahead.
14: Prince Adam of Eternia can transform into He-Man by uttering which phrase?
13: Pass.
14: If you look to the sky on June 13th and 14th over Kempenfeld Bay, you might see these Canadian heroes flying overhead as part of the air show.
13: The snowbirds.
14: Right on.
0: All right.
13: Some of those are pretty hard. Well, I have no idea who He-Man is.
0: He-Man was the brother of She-Ra, who was the princess of power, and he was the prince of power, and his... he would shout, "I have the power!" Anyway, whatever. I'm geeking out right now.
14: Grayskull.
13: I think I'm older than that.
0: Castle Grayskull. Oh, so cool.
14: May 21st, we entered Gemini.
13: Okay.
14: Victoire Scepters and Frost, the PWHL, Professional Women's Hockey League. Robin Hood's love interest was made Marion. A 76 trombones in the big parade.
0: 76 trombones in the... Right,
14: and,
0: got it?
14: And you got the snowbirds.
0: Okay, good for you. Well, you know what? You still have 100... You've got $100 in Lotto Max tickets, and of course, they've got that upgrade now. So if it's a $10 million draw, there are 10 $100,000 draws as well. So good luck. That could
13: that
0: be something
13: big. That is fantastic.
0: Big.
13: Thank you so very much.
0: You guys have a great time in your hot tub.
13: We will. Thank you.
0: Don't do anything I wouldn't do.
13: We won't.
14: Leaves you wide open.
0: It really does. Have a great
13: morning.
0: Bye.
13: We'll talk to you soon. Bye, guys. Thank you.

0: Barry's Best Mix. This is 107.5 Cool FM. It's Charlie and Dale. Dale's off this morning. Thanks for having your cool on at 8:10, okay? I'm going to give you a chance to win that complimentary carload of passes for an unbelievable, unforgettable, really fun night under the stars of the drive-in, okay? So we're going to give you that pass. In fact, we're doing this every Friday all summer long, and we're going to do that at 8:10. But first, you know, I'm doing something. I'm not entirely sure on Sunday, so hang on a second. So we got MJ in this morning, and you got me doing something on Sunday morning. What am I doing? What's happening here?
1: What did I sucker you into?
0: Yeah.
1: Okay, so us and hopefully some more Cool FM members, if we can get them to sign up, we are going to be heading over to Horseshoe Valley, and they are hosting a really great, I guess, physical challenge fundraiser for the United Way of Simcoe Muskoka. So we're going to be climbing Everest, Charlie. Are you ready for it?
0: Climbing a mountain. It's funny because you see the, you know, the hills in the summer and they're all grass.
1: Yeah.
0: And I think to myself sometimes, I'm like, how cool would it be to roll down one of those?
1: I know. That would be so fun.
0: So do we get to, as a reward, if we make it up the hill without barfing, like, can I roll it down it?
1: Or if you sign a separate waiver, I'm sure you'll be fine for that.
0: I know. It's funny because I keep getting pop-ups. Did you sign the waiver? Did you sign the waiver? Yes, I signed your waiver.
1: Yes, I did. So the way this works is, so basically what we have to do is we have to, as a team, all together,
0: okay,
1: climb the equivalent of 29,092 feet, which is the summit of Everest.
0: Wow.
1: But the more people that are part of our team, hopefully I can get some more people to sign up.
0: The easier it is, right?
1: Exactly.
0: So we may have to, in theory, do this climb like two or three times each.
1: If we have a lot of people, exactly. Or if you have to, sometimes someone might do six. Last year we had a real go-getter on our team who kind of held us all. Some people did two, okay. Some people did 10. It is on your own physical merit and how you can do it. No judgments. And someone was saying, like, what if I'm cranky when I'm doing it? I'm like, I don't need your good attitude. I just need your steps.
0: Okay. And that's fair. Okay. So if somebody wants to try and join our team or join a team, what's the details?
1: Yeah, absolutely. Just go to Everest Challenge, Google that for the United Way, and you can sign up for yourself as an individual. You can also even, you know, donate if you know somebody that's doing it, or if you even want to donate to us.
0: Oh,
1: that,
0: yeah,
1: would be,
0: you
1: great.
0: Can do that.
1: And how you get down, they take the chairlift down.
0: Okay,
1: if you want to.
0: Fair.
1: And so that helps out. That's your little break right there.
0: All right. Well, thank you, MJ. Looking forward to it. And Godspeed to all of us.
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9: 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Never

0: Dale and Charlie Dale. It's off. The sun is shining. 21 today. It's going to be awesome. All right, let's get right to it. The news coming up in a second. First, here is MJ with the Road Watch.
1: Area highways continue to look really good out there. Between Barrie and the GTA, all of that is running smoothly for you. No major delays spotted over on Highway 11 from Barrie to Orillia to Gravenhurst. All of that looking good. Over on 90 to Angus and 27 to Elmvale, it's looking good too. We do have a lot of construction out on city streets. 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I'm MJ. More traffic in minutes on 107.5 Cool FM.
0: It is 8 o'clock. 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
2: Good morning. Here's what Barrie's talking about. An 18-year-old from Angus charged in that three-vehicle collision Thursday afternoon that closed Highway 11 south near Sparrow Lake Road. Charges include impaired driving, violating G2 license restrictions, and OPP say they found cannabis readily available in the vehicle. A motorcyclist who had been trapped in the wreckage was airlifted to hospital in Toronto for treatment of serious injuries. Another break at the pumps this morning. Price per liter down another 3 to 4 cents a liter to an average $1.69 around Barrie. Saw it for $1.59 last night during the nightly price war among stations in Alcona. The U.S. and Iran yet to sign off on it, but negotiators have put together a two-month extension of the ceasefire agreement. Among other things, it keeps Iran from charging tolls in the Strait of Hormuz and gives Iran 30 days to remove all mines from the strait. Your next big purchase might not be made by you, but by your tech. Canadian companies are getting ready for a future where your digital assistant does the shopping and banking for you. BMO's AI chief says within months, people could rely on smart agents to make decisions on their behalf. These agents are software tools designed to handle everyday tasks and save time. As more people use them, businesses are starting to rethink how they connect with customers. Heading into the weekend, the fire danger rating in Muskoka has been set to high, meaning no daytime burning and only small recreational open-air fires between 6 p.m. and 8 a.m. Your Eyes on the Street could be our next headline. Text your tip to 705-797-1111. Barrie BayCats did it again, beat defending champion Welland in extra innings for the second time this year. 11-10 the final last night, fourth win in a row for the BayCats. A bases-loaded walk in the eighth inning gave the Jays the lead, and they hung on for a 2-1 win over the Orioles. There will be a Game 7 in the NBA Western Final, the Spurs forcing the issue with a 118-92 win over the Thunder. Montreal needs a win tonight to stay alive in its NHL East Final with Carolina. Canada sent the U.S. packing at the Men's Hockey Championship with a 4-0 quarterfinal win and will face Finland in the semifinals tomorrow. Barrie Bombers beat Newmarket 11-8 in Junior B lacrosse. A seasonable weekend ahead, the forecast in 30.
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2: Mix of sun and clouds today, windy, high of 21, a few clouds down to 6 tonight, turning sunny tomorrow, high 19, sunshine and 19 again on Sunday. 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

0: 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It's Charlie. 8:10. It is going to be a beautiful day. 21 is the high. Just looking at the weekend forecast, it's looking good. So if you want to hit a drive-in any day this weekend, it's looking good.
1: 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Branded a fool. 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
0: 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But you have to identify this major summer blockbuster. What is this movie?
2: 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Now you work for me.
0: Oh. Do you think you know 727-1075? Caller 7 and you will be off to the drive-in. Let's have a look at the roads with MJ first.
3: All good this morning over on the major routes as the 400 between Barrie and Toronto is running along well, while the 404 between Newmarket down to the Markham area continues to look good. A trouble-free drive on 11 between Orillia and Barrie and 90 to Angus, 26 to Stainer. 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
11: Hi.
0: Hi, who's this?
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0: Hi, Lisa. Did you hear that major movie blockbuster summer clip?
11: I did. I don't know if I have it right, but is it Iron Man?
0: It is Iron Man. You got it.
11: Ooh, all right.
0: There you go. You got a carload full of complimentary passes.
11: Fun. Can I even sneak people in the trunk?
0: Okay, you know what? This is not 1985, but I would say yes. 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

0: 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That's Teddy Swims and The Door. It is 8:20. Good morning, Dale and Charlie. He is off. The sun is shining. It is Friday. I hope you are able to concentrate and get through today as quick as possible so you can start enjoying this weekend, which is going to be spectacular. We'll be at like 21, I would say, later on today. And it looks like it's a perfect day for if there's like track and field events or field trips or there's like Clash of Colors going off in some of the high schools today. It's going to be beautiful. And in fact, the weekend looks spectacular. Coming up, we have got the latest on what's trending.
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0: All right. What is trending on this fine Friday? Well, the first game of the FIFA World Cup is less than 2 weeks away. How exciting. I mean, not for people that live in Toronto because, I mean, the traffic's probably going to be insane. Fun fact, FIFA actually released a whole bunch of hotel rooms that I guess they were holding on to. And they're not bad. Like $200-$300. So just something to think about if you were trying to get down there just to be a part of it or experience it. YouTube says that they are going to now start automatically labeling videos that are created using AI. Perfect. I love it. Because sometimes you're like, I don't know what's going on. Now, speaking of AI, there is a random guy, and he is now going viral on TikTok because he created this song using AI. So, Pittsburgh man, the song is called The Puerto Rico Song. It's very catchy. He used artificial intelligence to turn the words that he wrote into a full track, all right? And it's so catchy that even the likes of, like, Charlie Puth are getting on board. Here, have a listen. Let's see if we can do this.

All right, that's good enough. So basically what happened was he used this program that basically puts lyrics into music, which is so kind of neat to do when you were like thinking, did I ever want to write a song? Do you think I could actually write a song and put it into music? Maybe you're great at lyrics, but you can't play the piano or a guitar. I don't know. I'm on the fence about it. I think if it's identified as AI, which this clearly is, I'm on board. And it's catchy and it's fun, right? That's what's trending this morning on Cool FM.

0: Maybe I made you look away. I had my hoodie on. I haven't washed my hair in like a week. Just kidding. Except I'm not. Hey, it's Charlie. Dale's off. It's going to be a decent day. Mix of sun and cloud and 21. The weekend's looking dry and lovely. Very spring-like. Very seasonal. We'll take it. After last weekend for sure. Coming up, a chance to win very, very exclusive tickets to a afternoon in support of Gilda Simcoe Muskoka featuring Matthew Good Trio and so much more. Okay, we'll do that before 9. Dan Blakely in the Barrie 360 newsroom coming up. First, let's check the drive with MJ.
1: It continues to be a nice drive out there. In terms of delays, no major problems. Just a little bit of volume between Finch and the 401 as you make your way down into the GTA. Otherwise, everything is looking good on this end. No problems north of Barrie on Highway 11 up to Orillia. Over on 89 to Alliston, it's looking good for you. 26 to Stainer and 92 on your way to Wasaga. 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I'm MJ. More traffic in minutes on 107.5 Cool FM.
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2: Good morning. Here's what Barrie's talking about. U.S. and Iranian negotiators have reached a tentative agreement to extend the ceasefire in the three-month-old war by another 60 days and start a new round of talks on Iran's nuclear program. It still has to be approved by Iran and U.S. President Trump. Price of gas down another 3 to 4 cents a liter in the Barrie area from yesterday at this time. $1.69 a liter just down the street from our studio. An 18-year-old from Angus has been charged with impaired driving and violating G2 license restrictions after a three-vehicle collision Thursday on Highway 11 south of Gravenhurst. One of the vehicles was a motorcycle. Its operator, airlifted to hospital, with serious but not life-threatening injuries. Chinese online retailer Temu has been hit with $232 million in fines. A European Union investigation found it failed to protect consumers from illegal products like toxic or hazardous toys and unsafe electronics. 41st annual Walk for Alzheimer's is this weekend at Springwater Provincial Park in Midhurst. Jamie Grant at the Alzheimer's Society of Simcoe County has thousands of reasons why you should sign up.
3: So the current numbers, which we are sure are far underreported, are about 11,500. And that does not include the caregivers and moms, dads, sister, brothers that are all helping care for the people who are impacted.
2: Proceeds from this walk and others to come in Collingwood and Orillia help to maintain free programs for those with dementia and their families. Still time to get involved, says Grant. Log on to alzheimers.ca/Simcoe County for more information. Big moment, local buzz. We want to hear about it. Text us at 705-797-1111. Barrie Baycats won their fourth in a row, 11-10 over Welland. The second time this season, Barrie has beaten the defending champs in extra innings. Jays hung on for a 2-1 win over the Orioles. A bases-loaded walk in the eighth gave them the lead. They're now just a game shy of 500. Spurs forced a Game 7 in the NBA West Final, beating the Thunder 118-92. Montreal needs a win tonight to stay alive in its NHL East Final with Carolina. Canada blanked the U.S. 4-0 in quarterfinal action at the Men's Hockey Championship. We'll face Finland in the semifinals tomorrow. The Barrie Bombers beat Newmarket 11-8 in Junior B lacrosse action. More sun than clouds this weekend. The forecast in 30.
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2: Sunny to start, a few clouds creeping in during the day. Windy high of 21, partly cloudy tonight, low 6. Sunny tomorrow and Sunday, high both days near 19. It is 10 in Barrie. 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

0: Missouri's best mix. This is 107.5 Cool FM. Good morning. That was Devin Cole. I got you. It is 8:41. Dale and Charlie, the sun will come out. There'll be some clouds here and there, but overall a nice day. 21 is the high.
1: When you need it most and expect it least.
2: Wow, it's Fresca.
0: I don't know about you, but growing up, especially in a European household, Fresca was like a staple.
3: Fresca.
0: This was really? Like, it came, I mean, predominantly the orange Fresca was the one that we grew up with. I still buy it for the kids.
3: Do you?
0: I do.
3: I don't even recall where you'd buy it. Like, I don't.
0: Fresca is all over the pop aisle.
3: It's in like with the pop aisle? Really?
0: Yeah, it's in the pop aisle. Okay. So, again, it was a staple for a lot of kids growing up. And like, sometimes your grandparents would have it and it was next to like the mustard or the Werther's Originals. Like, you know, it was just in that pantry.
3: Grandparents' staples.
0: I know. It was, okay, so now there's an alcoholic version called Fresca Hard. Now, people that have reviewed it and put it on a website, they've tried it, reviewed it, they're actually calling this potentially the drink of summer.
3: Really?
0: Yeah. So flavors include the classic grapefruit, citrus, pineapple, peach, watermelon. Where's your orange? I mean, the lemon lime Fresca also, again, it's a...
3: That would be orange crush hard.
0: There is that. There's a Sunny D hard, eh?
3: Yeah.
0: But here's where it gets awesome. 4.6% alcohol, only 99 calories.
3: Oh, wow.
0: Zero sugar.
3: Look at that. Keeping your waistline down while you're getting hammered.
0: That's the dream. That's the dream. Happy Friday. Right? Just drink responsibly, all right? Whether you're on land or on water. And remember, when you drink too much after 30, you're hungover for like 5 days. Just a heads up. The drive's been pretty good this morning. Let's see if it's continuing. Here's MJ.
4: Southbound 400 between Barrie and Toronto. That is looking good. Further down the line, though, you are going to come across some delays between Finch and the 401. Meanwhile, over on Highway 11, Barrie to Orillia is looking good for you. Over on 89 to Alliston, you're in for a good trip. And 26 to Stainer, 90 to Angus. So far, no delays. 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I'm MJ. More traffic in minutes on 107.5 Cool FM.
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0: 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You know, every time I hear that song, I think of that Will Ferrell movie, Old School, right? 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But before we do that,
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1: It is time to get a pair of tickets to the 18th annual, a Sunday afternoon in support of Gilda Simcoe Muskoka. 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But right now, caller 7, you are winning those passes right now. So we'll take caller 7 at 727-1075. Final look at the drive this morning. Don't forget Cottage Country traffic that kicks off because we are in full Cottage Country mode, I would think. Here is MJ.
2: Southbound 400 between Coldwater and Barrie running along smoothly. Further down the line, it does get heavy. Closer to the GTA from Finch to the 401, you'll come across some off and on delays. Over on the 404, there is some light volume between Davis and St. John's Side Road. Meanwhile, on 90 to Angus, not hearing of any delays, and 26 to Stainer, 92 to Wasaga, and 89 to Alliston. So far, no problems there. I'm MJ for traffic updates all day long. Follow us on X at Barrie 360.
3: 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Share your updates and photos with the Barrie 360 text line. 705-797-1111.
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5: All right, the phones are lighting up for this event. 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And we need caller 7, Cool FM. Hi, how are you?
6: Fine, thank you. How are you?
5: Good. Who's this?
6: This is Donna from Barrie.
5: Donna from Barrie. What's happening today, Donna?
6: I'm getting ready for work.
5: Ah, cool. Where do you work?
6: Huronia Chiropractic.
5: Oh, nice. My bones hurt. Will you crack them for me?
6: Nope, not the chiropractor.
5: That's fine. I just dropped my pen. You're caller 7.
6: Oh, awesome. Thank you.
5: Yeah, this is a really, really fun event, and we're so happy to have you be a part of it. My Dale and myself will be there, Amy, and a whole bunch of other staffers as well. 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
6: Thank you so much.
5: Congratulations to all of our winners, and again, tickets are available still at Gilda's Club, Simcoe Muskoka.org.

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It's Charlie. Thanks for having your cool on. Commercial-free mornings are on the go. You know, I was thinking about this the other day because I was at Sobeys. It wasn't crazy busy, but I was there and used to party in a field with random strangers, okay? No problem. But now, I was going down, I think it was like aisle 5 or 6, and there was a few people there. There was like 5 or 6 people in that aisle, and I was like, hard no. It's Frank Walker.

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It's Charlie. How's it going? Bruno Mars concerts. DVP Gardner closed this Sunday, just a heads up. And then there's that makeup show on Sunday for Bruno Mars because it was rained out last week. From what I hear, everybody's been having a fantastic time. Also, there's like signal upgrades, Barry Line heading down to the city. If you are going to Bruno Mars this weekend, just something to consider. Take your time, pack your patience, and have a great time. Here's Sabrina Carpenter.

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Oh, wait, we have. 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It's Charlie and for Leanne Page. It's Justin Bieber. It's Daisies on Cool.

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It is going to be a spectacular day. We're sitting at 14 already, 21 in sunshine. It's a good day to eat your lunch outside.

director did this on purpose. That was Red Red Wine by UB40. And we're going into Shaboozy on Cool FM. But this song, it's called Good News.

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Sorry, I was just immersed. Love Rihanna, love on the brain. Inside Commercial Free Mornings, it's Charlie and for Leanne Page. 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

FM. Open Air Dunlop returns. Another sign that summer is here, officially, unofficially, whatever, in Barrie. And it's going to be a much better forecast this weekend. Temperatures hovering around 19, 20, both Saturday and Sunday. And no rain. No rain in the forecast. It's going to be great. Here's Tate McRae, Uncle.

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So the Air Show is returning to Barry on June 12th through the 14th. It is going to be spectacular. If you haven't had a chance to see the snowbirds, potentially this could be the last year for a long time, because there's reports that the fleet actually needs to have an upgrade. So make it a point, if you can, to look up in the sky that weekend. It's going to be cool. It's a bird. No, it's a plane. Actually, it's several.

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0: love the old requests. Listener lunch is coming up. Gio is going to step in, actually, for Leanne Page to take you through that if there's a song you want to hear. 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

0: o'clock. Let's head into Barry 360 Newsroom with Ian McLennan. Good afternoon, Ian.
1: Good afternoon. Here's what Barry's talking about. A Mississauga man at the center of an online case has pleaded guilty to 14 counts of aiding suicide. Kenneth Law entered the pleas this morning in court, where he'd been facing trial on those charges, along with 14 counts of first-degree murder. Law's defense says the murder charges will be withdrawn. A sentencing hearing will happen in the fall. Police allege the 60-year-old Law operated multiple websites that sold substances linked to self-harm, shipping roughly 1,200 packages to more than 40 countries, including about 160 in Ontario. All of the charges relate to 14 victims in this province between the ages of 16 and 36. Canada's economy flashing warning lights after new numbers from Statistics Canada show growth has stalled and may be brushing up against recession territory. StatsCan says real GDP was flat in the first quarter of the year. Canada has now seen two straight quarterly contractions, a common benchmark for what's called a technical recession. Heading into the report, economists were expecting growth of about 1.5%. Some analysts say there is no sugarcoating the weakness, pointing to ongoing trade tensions, weaker investment, and soft housing activity weighing on the economy. Traffic stop in East Denbury resulted in a drug seizure. Four people arrested, two of them charged. Police say around 1:30 Tuesday morning, officers spotted a car failing to stop or even slow down at an intersection with a red light near Duckworth Street and Grove Street East. The vehicle was pulled over by police. Officers say in plain view, a white powdery substance and some drug paraphernalia. Police say a search uncovered a significant amount of crack cocaine and cocaine and cash. A 40-year-old Gravenhurst man charged with drug offenses, possession of property obtained by crime, a 46-year-old woman from Scarborough written up for failing to stop at a red light and driving while under suspension. A famous bull mosaic in one of Milan's grand arcades is getting some much-needed care after being worn down by tourists honoring a tradition involving its delicate body parts. As Italian legend goes, tourists in Milan who grind their heels on the bull's testicles and spin in place three times are guaranteed good fortune and will likely return. Well, visitors twirling clockwise for luck have left a small crater on the bull's lucky spot. Restoration to return the artwork to its former glory now underway. Your Eyes on the Street could be our next headline. Text your tip to 705-797-1111. The Blue Jays play in Baltimore tonight looking for win number four in a row. Carolina Hurricanes can punch their ticket to the Stanley Cup Final with a home ice win against the Canadiens tonight. Canes lead the Eastern Conference Final 3-2. Chicoutimi and Everett face off in the Memorial Cup semifinal. The winner gets Kitchener on Sunday. Beautiful weekend weather, the forecast in 30.
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1: Of sun and cloud, wind kicking up, gust to 60, high 23, few clouds overnight, low 6, sunshine through the weekend, 19 tomorrow and 23 on Sunday. 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
0: Well, you know the drill. It is a Friday afternoon. It is Gio filling in for Leanne today. We're going to do your All Request Listener Lunch. It is a feel-good Friday as we get rolling into the weekend. A beautiful weekend ahead of us as well. You want to get something to feel you, make you feel good? 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A little bit of Huntrix and Golden. It's Barry's Best Mix. 107.5 Cool.

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0: That is Alex Warren and Fever Dream on our all-request listener lunch on 107.5 Cool FM. It is Gio. 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

0: 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Hey, Cool, who's this?
1: Hi, this is Kathy. Could I hear Waffle House by the Jonas Brothers?

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It's 107.5 Cool FM. We're going to keep this thing on rolling. 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Dave wanted home for a rest. Spirit of the West. Sounds like he needs a little bit of a rest heading into the weekend. This one's for you. It's 107.5 Cool FM.

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0: 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It is Gio filling in for Leanne today, and it is your all-request listener lunch brought to you by Paul Sadlin Motors, 550 Bayfield Street in Barrie. Got some time still for you to get your song on the radio. It's a feel-good Friday as we roll into the weekend. You know, looking at the forecast, 20 degrees, nothing but sunshine for both Saturday and Sunday. I have to imagine lots of people going to be heading up north this weekend. Kind of take in all that nice weather, as you should, because last Saturday was cold and raining and wasn't a great weekend. It really wasn't. So this week is the makeup weekend. And maybe you want to feel a little bit pumped up, you can let me know. 705-727-1075. We'll try to get your song on the radio, part of your all-request listener lunch. And speaking of that, we've got another tune on the way by request. That's next on Cool.
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0: 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I'm filling in for Leanne on this Friday afternoon, the Feel Good Friday. 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Coming up next, we'll take a look at your forecast ahead of the weekend, as it is going to be a gorgeous one. 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
0: Cool FM weather. Sun, and even more sun. For today, 21 degrees, mainly sunny. Overnight tonight will drop down to 7 and clear skies. Beautiful weekend ahead. Need nothing but sunshine if you're heading up to the cottage. Perfect weekend for it. 19 degrees and sunny on Saturday and Sunday, mainly sunny and 20 degrees. Right now in Barrie, it is currently 17.
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0: Paul and Aurelia is on the line here for All Requests Listener Lunch. 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
0: 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I will play that for you, all right?
1: 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Have a good day.
0: You too. Bye-bye. Alrighty, here you go. Coolio, Gangsta's Paradise, to wrap up our all-request listener lunch on 107.5 Cool FM.

Justin Bieber and What Do You Mean? It's 107.5 Cool FM. It is Gio. Good afternoon. Filling in for Leanne today on the midday. Hopefully you have yourself a great day. We are counting down to, of course, the weekend on this Friday afternoon. Here's the newest one from Lady Gaga and Doechii. They just want to get up and strut. It's Runway on Cool FM.

the dance floor into a runway. Tell them make room, my body's an entree. I can turn a mad hoe into a fan. Cameras flashing, lights on, turn it up. 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Get it.

0: Lady Gaga and Doechii with Runway. It's 107.5 Cool FM. It is Gio. Good afternoon. Well, we found out yesterday Ontario's summer forecast. Given a little bit of mixed singles, I will say that. If you're hoping for a classic, hot, sunny Ontario summer, the early outlook says don't get too comfortable. Forecasters are calling the season changeable and reactive, meaning we're likely in for a lot of back and forth weather patterns instead of long, stable stretches. Great. Of course. That's just how it rolls around here, I guess, nowadays, right? Southern Ontario could still see bursts of heat at times, but they're expected to be interrupted by cooler and wetter systems moving through. They say overall temperatures may end up near seasonal averages, which is fine. I can handle that. I was saying to my mom the other day, like, 40 degrees? That's nice and all, but that's too hot. I'm like, don't even want to go outside at that point, because you're sweating in every crevice, right? But on top of that, they're saying the precipitation is expected to come in above average, which means we're going to have more rain events, you know, fewer dry extended dry stretches, of course, as well. But, you know, if it's comfortable as a summer and we get some sunshine, that's all that matters, right? Better than any sort of snow. That's all I can ask for. Got music on the way from Journey next on Cool.
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Montreal Canadiens fans are feeling that song right now. Don't Stop Believing from Journey. Their Habs are down 3-1, facing elimination tonight. It could all get wrapped up in game number 5. And of course, I'm a Leafs fan, so if they do it, great. If they don't, no sweat off my back. It's kind of illegal to kind of cheer for, you know, the Montreal Canadiens if you're a Leaf fan. Here's Ray on Cool.

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1: Kristen Pablo, Banks and Ranks, Flowers Need Rain. It's 107.5 Cool FM. It is Gio filling in for Leanne today. There is this new controversial competition called the Enhanced Games and is now offering a massive $10 million bonus to any sprinter who's willing to break Usain Bolt's 100-meter world record. Now, the target is 9.58 seconds from 2009, and it is a mark that has stood untouched for many years. Now, the event itself is different from traditional athletics because it allows performance enhancement methods that are banned in most global competitions. And organizers say their first event already produced record-breaking swims and a wave of personal bests, along with significant prize payouts to athletes. And some supporters are arguing it pushes human performance forward without any medical supervision. And they're already planning for 2027 with bigger and more prize structures and expanded sports as well. And I think it just raises a bigger question than just speed or money. At what point does chasing faster, in quotes, stop being a sport and start becoming something entirely different? That's the beauty about sports, right? It's your own kind of skill without using any enhancements, just doing it yourself. What do you think of something like this? 705-727-1075. Got music on the way next from Sabrina Carpenter on Cool.
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0: Virginia to Vegas and Better Man is on 107.5 Cool FM. It is Gio. Good afternoon. Filling in for Leanne today. And don't miss out on the latest edition of What Barry's Talking About, the podcast from Barry 360. And it is a jam-packed episode this week, including a Barry father sharing the story of his daughter and the ball hockey tournament he's organizing in her name to raise awareness around mental health, a conversation about possibly Canada's youngest gym owner, and about building a community-first gym right here in Barrie, and of course, Sasquatch. You like it? You're interested about it? Well, an Oro Medonte man makes his case that Sasquatch exists. There's lots of stuff going on in this week's episode. You can hear it now at Barrie360.com or wherever you get your podcast. Coming up next, we'll kick off music with TLC, but first we'll take a look at your forecast ahead of the weekend on Cool.
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0: 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A beautiful day today, 21 and sunny for the weekend. Sunscreen and sunglasses should be packed. The 20 degrees for Saturday and sunny, and Sunday, 20 degrees and sunshine. Right now in Barrie, it is 21.

TLC in Waterfalls is on 107.5 Cool FM. It is Gio filling in for Leanne today. And you know what's coming up next hour? We've got Lost in Lyrics. At 2:30, your chance to win a $50 gift card to Fox's Bakery right here in Barrie. 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More details coming up next hour to win that gift card. Tyler Shaw and Run to You is on Cool FM. 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

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It's 107.5 Cool FM. It is Gio. Good afternoon. Filling in for Leanne today on your Friday. And of course, coming up this hour, your chance to win a $50 Fox's Bakery gift card playing Lost in Lyrics at 2:30. Make sure you're listening for that cue to call to play to win that gift card. Olivia Dean's on Cool FM. I could

0: That is Bolo and Not a Love Song on 107.5 Cool FM. It is Gio. Good afternoon. Filling in for Leanne today. Just a heads up, Ann Street closed at Wellington Street for a crash. Just got that tip just about 20 minutes ago. Just want to let you know that if you're in the area of Ann Street, it is closed at Wellington Street for a crash. Detours are made available, and of course, police presence will be there as well. So just avoid the area if possible. Coming up, got more music on the way from Somber next on Cool.
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0: That is Pink and Who Knew on 107.5 Cool FM. Coming up in moments, your chance to win a $50 gift card to Fox's Bakery playing Lost in the Lyrics. We'll do that for you. Coming up after Alexander Stewart and His Problem Instead on Cool.
1: Guys.

0: 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It's time for Lost in Lyrics with Leanne Page. 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
1: Well, today's is a bit of a doozy. I will say that. DJ Bot has cooked us up a lyric. Alrighty? And you have to tell me what song it's from. I'll help you out with this one today because it is a little bit of a harder one. 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Everything you need at Fox's Bakery. Without further ado, let's get to the lyric here. All right, DJ Bot, what do you got for us today?
0: Moving on the floor now, babe. You're a bird of paradise. Cherry ice cream. 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I suppose it's very nice.
1: Whew! Bit of a doozy. Think you know what it is? 705-727-1075. Caller number 7 right now. You correctly get it. The gift card is yours.
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1: Well, we are playing Lost in Lyrics right now for your chance to win a $50 Fox's Bakery gift card. This was the tune, the lyric, that DJ Bot spun up for us.
0: Moving on the floor now, babe. You're a bird of paradise. Cherry ice cream. Smile. I suppose it's very nice.
1: Yeah, it's a toughie. You think you know it? 705-727-1075. Hello, cool. Who's this?
11: Hi.
1: Hi, who's this?
11: It's Steven.
1: Steven, what's going on today, bud?
11: I got the day off and I'm enjoying it.
1: Oh, good man. Enjoy the sunshine. Let's make that day even better. Do you know what song that lyric is from?
11: I'm not sure, but was that Duran Duran? Real?
1: Wow, Steven, congratulations.
11: Was it?
1: Yeah, it was.
11: it paid off listening to my sister Duran Duran.
1: So your sister was a Duran Duran fan. So all those years of listening, you were able to win yourself.

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0: Sunshine and the Great Divide is on 107.5 Cool FM. It is Gio filling in for Leanne today. Just a heads up, this weekend, thinking of taking the GO train here in Barrie. Well, think again. They're having some service this weekend that is completely shut down for track upgrades. So no trains will run between Allendale Waterfront and Union Station's buses. We'll replace service instead as well. Riders, if you're heading to be going down that way into the city, they will be bused to Rutherford and then sent directly to the Highway 407 bus terminal to connect with the TTC into Toronto. Now, Downsview Park GO won't have any service either, so TTC becomes the main connection point there. All regular GO train service is expected to be back up and running for Monday, but of course, this weekend, if you're thinking of taking the GO train down, it will be shut down for track upgrades. We'll take a look at your forecast coming up next and kick off 30 minutes of cool music with Teddy Swims.
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0: 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Beautiful day out there. Mainly sunny and 21 for today. Overnight tonight will drop down to 7, feeling like 4 and clear. A beautiful weekend ahead of us. Nothing but sunshine. 19 degrees for Saturday and Sunday. Highs of 20 in the sunshine. Right now in Barrie, it is 22 degrees.

Everybody Swims and Bad Dreams is on 107.5 Cool FM. It is Gio. Good afternoon. Well, coming up next hour, we're getting ready to drive you home. Get yourself set for the weekend. A beautiful one is going to be as well. We'll have your traffic reports with Brenda Devine, getting you home safely as well. Felix Cartel in Lights is on Cool.

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0: Now Horn in this town is on 107.5 Cool FM. It is Gio. Good afternoon. Filling in for Amy today. We're going to drive you home, get you home safe and sound, get you ready for the weekend as well. We'll have traffic updates with Brenda Devine coming up throughout the rest of the afternoon. And I'm giving away something pretty special.
1: Yeah.
0: A pretty hot ticket, some would say. Your chance to win coming up after Alex Warren in Fever Dream. Don't dream. Don't go anywhere. This is a big thing. It's Cool FM.

0: is Alex Warren and Fever Dream on 107.5 Cool FM. It is Gio filling in for Amy this afternoon. And well, earlier on today, got a bit of a call from management saying, hey, listen, we've got this ticket we want you to give away. And I said, okay, what is it for? Bruno Mars. Yeah, he's got two more shows left at Rogers Stadium. And we are going to give away a pair of tickets right now. If you want to go see Bruno Mars, big Bruno Mars fan, give me a call, 705-727-1075. But there's more to this. In order for you to win these tickets, you have to name this Bruno Mars song. And oh, I put it in reverse. Take a listen. Alrighty. You think you know that Bruno Mars song in reverse? Give me a call right now, 705-727-1075. All right, Ian, it's time to take a look at the roads this afternoon. Getting you home safe and sound is Brenda Devine. Good afternoon, Brenda.
1: Good afternoon. It's already a busy go out there. If you're traveling on Highway 404, there's a collision just south of Finch. There's heavy traffic both directions between the Don Valley Parkway and Steeles, and another collision just north of Steeles. And then you've got a construction delay, Bloomington up through Van Dorp. Highway 400, it's a heavy go Shepherd as you make your way to the 401 southbound, northbound from Finch up through Langstaff. And then you've got more traffic approaching Highway 9 on and off up through Highway 88. Construction volume and an earlier collision. The reason for that, Highway 9 slow from West Canal Bank Road through to Highway 27. Construction through there. Already heavy go northbound Highway 27 north of King Vaughan as you make your way in towards Nobleton. Now heading through the Barrie area, northbound 400 slows from Mapleview up through Dunlop, southbound down to Dunlop. There's a collision on Ferndale, south of Dunlop, a delay all directions, especially on Ferndale. And last check, that Huronia, that temporary closure still there on Little, on Huronia, both directions north of Little. You can update me at 1-844-ROJAM. 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
0: 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Alrighty, so I've got chances for you to win tickets to see Bruno Mars. All you had to do was tell me what song this is from Bruno, played in reverse.
8: Oh,
0: Yeah, it was a toughie, but I feel like someone could get it. 705-727-1075. Hello, cool.
4: Hi there. I'm calling for the Bruno Mars tickets.
0: All righty. And what's your name?
4: My name is Gabe.
0: Gabe. All righty. Question for you. You heard the Bruno Mars song I played on the air?
4: I did hear it, yes. I'd like to think it is locked out of heaven.
0: Gabe.
4: Yes.
0: You are 100% correct. Congratulations.
4: Thank you.
0: You're going to go check out Bruno Mars tomorrow night at Rogers Stadium at 7 o'clock, and you are going to this one. Congratulations. It's going to be one heck of a time.
4: Thank you so much.

Bruno Mars and Locked Out of Heaven. It's 107.5 Cool FM. Once again, congratulations going out to Gabe. He's heading to the show tomorrow night at Rogers Stadium, 7 o'clock. Going to be one heck of a show. Your Barry Baycats back in action tomorrow as well, taking on the Chatham-Can Barnstormers at Athletic Culture Stadium. First pitch scheduled for 4:08. Juan Benitez, probable starter for your Baycats. Here's Sabrina Carpenter, and When Did You Get Hot? It's Cool FM.

0: Cameron Whitcomb, and Quitter is on 107.5 Cool FM. It is Gio filling in for Amy today, and oh, I'm getting a call here. Give me 1 second. Hello, Cool.
1: Hey, it's Amy's dad. Where the hell is Amy? And who the hell are you? And what's going on?
0: Not much, Amy's dad. You know, just doing a show here. You want to tell me something?
1: Well, where's Amy at? Is she sitting on the toilet or something?
0: I haven't checked the bathroom as of late, but I'd have to expect she's doing okay, I'd hope.
1: All right. That's cool. Maybe you can help me out then, G-Man.
0: All righty. What can I do for you?
1: Well, I'm home alone today, and I was tasked with doing laundry.
0: Okay.
1: Have you ever had to do that?
0: I do it every Monday.
1: Oh, and look at you go. So I got a note on the pile of laundry that says wash in cold water.
0: Okay.
1: So I don't want to drive all the way to cold water. I got a perfectly good machine here. So do I have to drive to cold water or not?
0: No, I feel like if you use the perfectly good machine, you will be fine. Unless the water is different in cold water.
1: Well, I'm going to check it out. They got a bowling alley beside theirs, so that sounds like fun. So I need you to check with Brenda Devine, though, and see what the traffic is like all the way up to cold water, because this time of year, all the fences come down and the cows start wandering around on the roads. I don't want to be dealing with that.
0: All right, listen, I'm going to check in with Brenda in a few moments here. I'll get the scoop on the travel to cold water, and we'll figure it out so you can get your laundry done today, all right?
1: All right, but if I see any cows, I'll just tell them to move over. You know what I did there? All right. Okay, buddy, thanks for your help.
0: No problem. Take it easy.
1: Okay, bye.
0: He is such a character. But we love hearing from Amy's dad, and I think we should check the roads for him as he heads out to cold water to potentially get his laundry done. Brenda Devine, give us some good news. How's it looking heading to cold water?
2: Weather, Gio, heavy traffic as you make your way north and southbound 404 between the 401 and Steeles. Three separate collisions through that area. And then more traffic from Bloomington up through Van Dorf Construction. Highway 400 northbound slow. Shepherd, heavy and slow right through Canada's Wonderland. And then from Lloydtown as you make your way through Highway 88. Construction delay on Highway 9 from West Canal Bank Road over towards Highway 27. 27 is heavy approaching King Vaughan into Nobleton. And then Highway 50, it is just jam solid, basically from just north of Nashville Road, and then at bumper to bumper as you make your way through Mayfield. We've got a couple of collisions north of there on Highway 50. If you're on Mayfield, it is jam solid as you travel from the Gore Road up in towards Bolton, so that's a huge delay through there. Traveling through the Bay Area, northbound 400, busy Mapleview to Dunlop, southbound Bayfield down to Dunlop. That collision still there. Ferndale, south of Dunlop, causing that delay. As well as last check, Huronia was temporarily closed both directions north of Little. I'm Brenda Devine. More traffic in minutes on 107.5 Cool FM.
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1: Hey, G-Man, what's going on?
0: Not much. Hey, I'm glad you called. I've got something to tell you.
1: Tell me.
0: Okay, I'm getting calls and texts saying apparently the laundromat in Coldwater had a bit of a fire and it's out of commission.
1: What? Are you kidding me? Now I got to sit on dirty laundry until they get the thing fixed?
0: They said 3 months, so you might be sitting on dirty laundry for 3 months.
1: I'll be running around naked is what I'll be doing, buddy.
0: Seems like we're going to have to find an alternative way of making sure Amy's dad gets his laundry cleaned. Tyler Shaw and Remember is on Cool FM.

0: Tyler Shaw, and Remember is on 107.5 Cool FM. It is Gio filling in for Amy on the drive home today. Happy Friday. Coming up in about a week's time, the 18th annual Sunday afternoon with Gildas. June the 7th is when it's all going down at a private property in Innisfil, featuring a performance from Matthew Good. Now, if you've ever been to one of these, you'll kind of know what it's all about. But if you've never been, this is what you can expect. There's going to be food, drinks, live auction, a great atmosphere as well. And it's all in support of Gildas Club Simcoe Muskoka and their free cancer support programs for local families. 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Coming up, we'll take a look at your forecast, kick off more music with Shawn Mendes. But first, let's take a look at the roads. Once again, Cool FM traffic with Brenda Devine. Sounds like it's been a busy one out there. Brenda, how's it looking now?
1: Hi there, Gio. Jam solid. North and southbound Highway 404 between the Don Valley Parkway and the 407. Northbound continues busy up through Major McKenzie. There's four separate crashes in that area, both on the north and southbound side. And then you've got some traffic Bloomington through Van Dorf. Highway 400, heavy and slow as well. Northbound from Shepherd up to Rutherford. And then jams up from just past Lloydtown up through Canal Road, and then it starts to pick up a bit. Once you get around Highway 88, you're moving along at the limit. 9 slow from West Canal Bank Road, heading west over towards 27 with that construction. Jam solid through the intersection of Mayfield and Highway 50. Highway 50 northbound from Nashville Road is slow. Mayfield from the Gore Road, we've got a serious collision there. Number of lanes are blocked. Also, if you're traveling up through the Barrie area, you've got some heavy traffic from Mapleview up to approaching Dunlop. Southbound side doesn't look too bad. Still that collision at Ferndale and Dunlop slowing the drive down as well. I'm Brenda Devine. More traffic in minutes on 107.5 Cool FM.
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0: 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I'm just so excited about how nice the weekend is looking. Sunshine all weekend long. Starting off Saturday with some sun and 10, and then we'll warm up to highs of 19 degrees. Sunday, sunshine and 20 degrees. Right now in Barrie, it is 22.

Shawn Mendes and Mercy is on 107.5 Cool FM. It is Gio filling in for Amy on the drive home today. Coming up next hour, of course, Blast from the Past. Your chance to win tickets to see Simcoe County Rovers Soccer Club. Yes, your chance will come up just after 4 o'clock. And want to give out a big shout out to North Toronto Auction and Mo, who's got their cool on right now, getting ready for the weekend. Good job out there. Thank you for everything you do, of course. And a shout out again to Mo and North Toronto Action, who has their cool on this afternoon. Frank Walker and Josh Ross.

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6: 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But I'm giving you a chance to win them for free. All you have to do is tell me what song this is for Blast from the Past. Here we go. Yeah, pretty easy. Very iconic voice. If you can tell me who that artist is and what that song is, for Blast from the Past, you're going to win these four-pack of game day vouchers for the Simcoe County Rovers FC for any game. Here's Olivia Dean, the man I need, on Cool.

0: And that's what we're doing right now, giving you a chance to win tickets to the Simcoe County Rovers. You got to tell me what song we played for Blast from the Past, and I've got an answer, it seems like. Hi, cool. Who's this?
1: It's Victoria.
0: Victoria. How are you doing today?
1: I'm doing good. Just driving back from Toronto.
0: Aha, and how's that?
1: It's doing good. It's not as busy.
0: Alrighty, fingers crossed. Fingers crossed. Well, listen, we're playing Blast from the Past, and I wanted to know, who sings that song I just played, and what is the song title?
1: Little Red Corvette by Prince.
0: You got it. Congratulations.
1: Thank you.
0: You're very welcome. You've won yourself a 4-pack of game day vouchers for the Simcoe County Rovers FC any game day for their 2026 season. Congrats.
1: Thank you.

0: Swedish House Mafia and The Weeknd, Moth to a Flame. It's 107.5 Cool FM. It is Gio filling in for Amy this afternoon. Well, if you're heading up north this weekend, officials are warning people to be extra careful with campfires. The fire danger rating across all of Muskoka has officially been raised to high. Small recreational fires, they say, are still allowed, but only between 6 p.m. and 8 a.m. No daytime burning right now. Officials are also reminding people to keep small fires, never leave them unattended, and avoid using things like gasoline or accelerants to get it going, right? They're also warning people to keep water and tools nearby in case things spread quickly. Of course, with cottage season ramping up, you know, warmer weather is starting to stick around. It's basically a reminder, you know, one careless fire can turn into a major problem pretty fast. If you want to find more details up about this, Barry360.com, but the fire danger rating across all of Muskoka has officially been raised to high, and if you're heading up north this weekend, just be extra careful when it comes to campfires. Let's take a look at the roads now. We've got Cool FM traffic with Brenda Devine. Brenda getting us home safe and sound this evening. Hey, Brenda, how's it looking out there?
1: Hey there, traffic slow north and southbound Highway 404 between the 401 and Steele. Still two collisions in there. And then more traffic still Bloomington through Van Dorf. Highway 400 northbound heavy and slow from Shepherd up to just north of Langstaff. Lloydtown up through Highway 88. Still have a collision as well approaching Highway 9 and another one approaching Highway 88 with construction as well. And then, of course, westbound Highway 9 with that construction delay from the 8th concession over towards 27. Mayfield jam solid from the Gore Road up towards Highway 50 and Highway 50 northbound from that point as well. We did have a couple of collisions. It looks like they're off to the side. Traveling up here in the Barrie area, northbound 400 busy from Mapleview up through Dunlop. Southbound side is good and to the north of us looking good as well. It's a happy dad summer. 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

is Finger 11 and One Thing on 107.5 Cool FM. Well, I may have stumbled upon one of the wildest workout trends you'll hear about today. We'll get into the details coming up after Taylor Swift and Elizabeth Taylor. It's on 107.5 Cool FM.

0: That is Taylor Swift with Elizabeth Taylor on 107.5 Cool FM. It is Gio. Good afternoon, filling in for Amy. This is probably one of the wildest workout trends you're going to hear about today. A Brooklyn gym is getting attention for running chess boxing, a workout that mixes speed chess with live boxing rounds. Now, the format switches back and forth between 3-minute chess rounds and 3-minute boxing sparring rounds for a total of 11 rounds. Participants can win by checkmate, knockout, time running out, or even stoppage, depending on how the match plays out. Now, the classes are open to beginners are being sold as a mix of cardio, strategy, and high-intensity physical training. The idea is that it challenges both the mind and the body at the same time, and people doing it say it's chaotic, but pretty fun. I mean, if I ever wanted to take part in this, I'd first have to learn how to play chess. I have not a clue how to play chess. I remember when I was in elementary school, people would try to teach me, and I'd be like, I don't know. It's kind of difficult, right? But chess boxing, the latest in workout trends. I think that'd be kind of fun. I think I'd be fine in boxing. It's the chess that's going to really cause me some problems. Let's head out to the roads now. 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Brenda Devine standing by, giving us the latest in getting you home. Hey there, Brenda. How's it looking?
1: Hi there, Gio. Still heavy on that northbound side of Highway 404 as you approach Finch right up to Major McKenzie, and then again from just past Stouffville Road up through Van Dorp. Highway 400 northbound slows as well, approaching Shepherd through Canada's Wonderland, and then from Lloydtown up through Canal Road, 5th line up through Highway 88. Last check, that crash still there. 27 heavy from Kirby Road through King Vaughan and into Nobleton. Looking at heavy traffic still on Mayfield as you make your way north up to Highway 50, and 50 through Nashville Road up through Mayfield because of those earlier collisions. It's just really jammed as you travel through there. Now heading up in towards the Barrie area, do expect that traffic as you travel from just past Mapleview through SF towards Dunlop, southbound down through Dunlop. And you know what? If you're traveling north of Barrie, you've got a nice drive. I'm Brenda Devine. More traffic in minutes on 107.5 Cool FM.
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1: 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It is Gio. Good afternoon. Filling in for Amy on the drive home on this beautiful Friday evening. And don't miss out on the latest edition, What Barry's Talking About. It is the podcast from Barry 360. A new episode drops every Thursday. This week, lots of stuff going on. Talks of a Barry father sharing the story of his daughter and the ball hockey tournament that he's organizing in her name to raise awareness around mental health. And maybe possibly Canada's youngest gym owner as well, building a community-first gym right here in Barry. And if you love Sasquatch and you believe he exists, there's one Oro Medonte man who makes his case that thing is laying around somewhere. So much going on in this week's episode. Don't miss out. You can hear the full episode at Barry360.com or wherever you get your podcasts. Coming up, we'll kick off 30 minutes of music with Lewis Capaldi. But first, we'll take a look at your forecast. That is next on Cool, but let's check the roads. Cool FM traffic with Brenda Devine. Hey there, Brenda.
2: Hi, Gio. It has improved a little bit, but still that slow traffic northbound 404 from Steeles as you make your way up through Major McKenzie, and then from just north of Stouffville Road up through Van Dorf Highway 400, northbound heavy from Finch as you make your way up to just north of Rutherford. And then you've got that slow spot right now approaching Lloydtown as you travel up through Highway 9. Starts to move a little bit past Highway 9, and then more traffic from the 5th line as you travel up through Highway 88. 27 from Kleinberg through King Vaughan into Nobleton is slow. Highway 50, both directions between Major McKenzie and Nashville Road, and then northbound up through the Mayfield Road. Because of that earlier, actually those earlier collisions, it's still solid from the Gore Road as you make your way up towards Highway 50. Traveling up here in Barrie, northbound traffic from Mapleview up to approaching Dunlop. Southbound from Bayfield down to Dunlop. It looks like we've got a collision now as well on County Road 10. It looks like actually it's jammed solid. It looks like it's between Side Road 25 and Willoughby Road. If you want to update me, 1-844 Road Jam. This is south of Angus. I'm Brenda Devine. More traffic in minutes on 107.5 Cool FM.
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1: 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Well, we are in for an absolutely gorgeous weekend this evening, overnight tonight. We'll drop down to 7, feeling like 4 and clear. Starting off your Saturday at 10 and some sunshine, and then we'll warm up to highs of 20 degrees and sunny. Sunday, the sunshine sticks around and it will be warm. 20 degrees for your high. Right now in Barrie, it is 20 degrees.

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It is Geo. Coming up at the top of the hour, we will have your Barrie 360 news update with Ian McLennan. He will have what Barrie's talking about, and we will also take a look at those roads. Sam Drysdale in Cold Water is on 107.5 Cool FM.

0: 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Time to take a look at those roads this evening. Cool FM traffic with Brenda Devine. Hey there, Brenda. How's it looking?
1: Good afternoon, Gio. Northbound Highway 404, traffic Highway 7 to approaching Major McKenzie picks up, slows again. Stouffville Road through Van Dorf. Highway 400, northbound traffic approaching Finch up through Langstaff. And then from Lloydtown, as you travel up through Canal Road, and then again as you make your way approaching the 5th line up through Highway 88. Highway 27 out of Kleinburg through King Vaughan is heavy. And then you've got Highway 50 southbound through Major McKenzie. Looks like there's a collision approaching Major McKenzie on 50. It's just jammed solid, actually, both directions, as well as westbound Major Mac. You've still got heavy traffic on the on Mayfield as you make your way approaching the Gore Road, right up through Highway 50 and 50 as you travel right in towards Bolton. Traveling up north of Lloydtown, you've got some traffic just north of Highway 88. And then here in Barrie as well, from Mapleview up through Dunlop, southbound Bayfield down to Dunlop. And there is this collision as well south of Angus. A serious crash. It's on County Road 10 by Willoughby Road. If you want to update me, 1-844 Road Jam. 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More traffic in minutes on 107.5 Cool FM.
0: In the Barrie 360 newsroom we go. Here is Ian McLennan. Good afternoon, Ian.
2: Here's what Barrie's talking about. Barrie police have arrested a 29-year-old man in connection with a deadly stabbing downtown. Police say officers were called around 11:30 this morning to Bayfield Street and Dunlop Street, known as the Five Points intersection, for a report of an injured man on the ground. The 36-year-old from Barrie was found with a stab wound. He was taken to the hospital where he later died. Police say around 2 this afternoon in the area of Dunlop Street West and Toronto Street, a suspect was arrested. Police taping off a section of Bayfield south of Collier to Dunlop and an alley next to Delta Bingo and Gaming. A 60-year-old man accused of selling deadly substances online to people at risk of self-harm has pleaded guilty to 14 counts of aiding suicide in Ontario. 60-year-old Kenneth Law entered the plea in court this morning. 14 counts of first-degree murder were withdrawn by the Crown, a sentencing hearing expected in the fall. Stats Canada says this country's economic growth stalled in the first quarter, leading to a second consecutive decline in the gross domestic product, and by some definitions, puts us in a technical recession. Some economists are buying the technical recession chatter. Others say, no, it's not really that, but it is not looking very good. BMO chief economist Doug Porter said in a note to clients today, there was no sugarcoating the result, as the economy has clearly been struggling to grow since the start of the trade war. The fire danger rating in Muskoka listed as high. That means no daytime burning allowed. Ministry of Natural Resources says crews right now battling a 10-hectare fire, not yet under control in Upper Big Chute, just east of Highway 400. Your eyes on the street could be our next headline. Text your tip to 705-797-1111. The Toronto Blue Jays go for a fourth straight win when they play in Baltimore tonight. NHL playoffs, Carolina hosting Montreal. Canes lead the Eastern Conference Final 3-2. At the Memorial Cup, Chicoutimi plays Everett. The winner gets Kitchener for the championship on Sunday. Simcoe Rovers men still looking for their first win of the season, play in St. Catharines. And the Canadian men's soccer team will name its 26-man roster for the World Cup, and that will happen later today. Sunshine and more sunshine, the forecast in 30.
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2: Gusty wind will settle down overnight under a few clouds. Low down to 7, sunny tomorrow and 21, sunny on Sunday and 23. It's 20 in Barrie. For updates all day long, follow us on Blue Sky and X at Barrie 360 or online at Barrie360.com.
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0: Brought to you by Paul Sadlin Motors, 550 Bayfield Street in Barrie. It is a Friday evening. Let's ring in the weekend right. Got some music to kick it off with Beyonce, Crazy in Love.
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I love you always forever. It's 107.5 Cool FM. It is Gio filling in for Amy this evening, driving you home. It's a Friday night. So we're getting you ready for the weekend. A beautiful weekend it is going to be. Olivia Rodrigo and Drop Dead is on 107.5 Cool FM.

0: Olivia Rodrigo and Drop Dead is on 107.5 Cool FM. It is Gio. Good evening. Filling in for Amy as we drive you home on this Friday night. And I just kind of took in that this weekend, the final weekend of May, blinked. And it was over. Already rolling into June, and a lot of good things happening in June, of course, right? Talking to you, kiddos. Getting close to the end of the school year. Excited for summer. I think we all are at this point. But this weekend, the final weekend of May, and it was a gorgeous one. Nothing but sunshine this weekend. It's going to be a great time to get out and do all the things you need to do. Maybe you're heading up to the cottage this evening. If you are, you're in for quite the treat this weekend. You really are. Lots of stuff going on this weekend as well, of course. But enjoy it. The final weekend of May, and Mother Nature is bringing nothing but sunshine and warm temperatures. Ah, so excited. Let's take a look at the roads now. Cool FM traffic with Brenda Devine. Hey there, Brenda.
1: Good afternoon, Gio. Heavy southbound 404 from approaching Finch down to DVP. Northbound 404, some light traffic now from Highway 7 to Major McKenzie. And then Stouffville Road up through Van Dorp. I did see a collision on Stouffville Road by Leslie. It looks like they're causing a delay from the 404 over through Leslie. Highway 400 southbound slow, Finch down to the 401. Northbound traffic heavy from Finch on and off up to north of Langstaff. And then more traffic from Lloydtown up through Canal Road, the fifth line up through Highway 88. But all of these routes have improved, so that's definitely good news. But still slow. Highway 9, same deal. Busy from 8th Concession over towards 27. 27 still busy through King Vaughan and into Nobleton. And Highway 50, both directions through Major McKenzie, jam solid westbound Major McKenzie to 50. And then 50 both directions through Nashville Road. Much better on Mayfield. Still some delays, though, as you make your way from the Gore Road on and off up in towards the Bolton area. I'm Brenda Devine. More traffic in minutes on 107.5 Cool FM.
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3: 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I'm Leanne Page for your Summer Events Report. 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

Ryan Carey and Fantasy is on 107.5 Cool FM. Well, imagine quitting your job, not because you made it, but just because you need a bit of a break. People are actually doing this now. We'll get into more details coming up in 5 minutes. Somber and Homewrecker is on.

0: Amy Fine, and your like is on 107.5 Cool FM. It is Gio filling in for Amy today, and it is your Drive at 5, brought to you by Paul Sadlin Motors, 550 Bayfield Street in Barrie. Well, I feel like all of us at some point have gone through burnout, right? Especially at our jobs. And a growing number of Gen Z and millennials are stepping away from work for what they're calling mini-retirements, or adult gap years. The idea is to leave a job temporarily, take time off to reset, and figure out what's next, instead of, you know, staying in a burnt-out cycle. Some people are even moving back in with their parents during this time to save money while they pause their careers. Which, I mean, with the way the economy's going, you kind of have to at this point, right? The trend is being fueled partly by burnout, and that the feeling that the traditional corporate jobs don't match expectations anymore. I gotta say, it's risky, no question about it. But it also says a lot about how people are starting to rethink what a career break actually looks like in real life. So instead of just, you know, quitting their job, they're taking the time off to reset and start over. Again, it's kind of risky for me. Like I said, based on how the economy's going, yeah, it can be a little bit risky. What do you think? Do you think this could work for some of us? Do you think you could do it? Take a mini retirement? If you felt burnt out in your job? Let me know. 705-727-1075. Let's take a look at the roads now. 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Brenda Devine, standing by. How's it going, Brenda? How's it looking out there?
1: Good evening, Gio. Slow southbound 404 jammed, in fact, from just past Steeles down to the DVP. Northbound 404, traffic 7 up through Major McKenzie. And then from Stouffville Road up through Van Dorf. Highway 400 jammed solid southbound from Finch to the 401. Northbound heavy and slow from Finch as you make your way up to north of Rutherford. And then you've got traffic approaching Lloydtown with heavy and slow spots right up towards the 5th line. You're good north of there. Highway 9, it's slow as well from West Canal Bank Road heading west over towards Highway 27. Some heavy traffic on King Road west of Nobleton from the 10th concession right over towards Albee and Vaughan. You've got slow traffic as well on Highway 50, both directions through Major McKenzie, both directions through Nashville Road, as well as making your way through Mayfield. 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

0: Shania Twain and Up is on 107.5 Cool FM. It is Gio. Good evening. Filling in for Amy on the drive home. It's a drive at 5, brought to you by Paul Sadlin Motors, 550 Bayfield Street in Barrie. Coming up this weekend, the MS Walk Barrie, happening on May 31st, bringing people together to support those living with multiple scoliosis and to raise money for research and care programs through multiple scoliosis support initiatives. It's a community walk, and people just show up, family, friends, loved ones, all impacted by MS, of course. And, you know, it's out for good cause because this disease affects a lot of Canadians, right, in different ways. So this is a great way to get part and, you know, fighting MS, of course. If you want to find more details and take part in the walk, you can do so at 107.5coolfm.com. 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
1: Hi there, Gio. Northbound 404, still some light traffic, 7 up to Major McKenzie, and then again, just past Stouffville Road up through Van Dorf. Southbound is jammed, though, from just south of Steeles down to the DVP. Highway 400, northbound traffic, Finch, heavy and slow up through Langstaff, and then still a heavy spot from Lloydtown up through Highway 9. Starts to pick up a bit. Once you do get past the Highway 88, you're moving along at the limit. Highway 9 still seeing this construction slow down from approaching West Canal Bank Road, heading west over towards Highway 27. 27 still slow north into Nobleton. Highway 50 on and off both directions between Major McKenzie as you make your way up to Mayfield. Traveling up here in the Barrie area, you've got traffic from approaching Mapleview up to almost Dunlop on the northbound side, a little bit southbound down through Dunlop. Really not looking too bad at all to the north of us. I did get a check at Highway 10 as you make your way between Angus and Highway 26. It's looking pretty good right now. Any updates, though, are welcome at 1-844-ROJAM. I'm Brenda Devine. More traffic in minutes on 107.5 Cool FM.
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3: Oh, we are in for a beautiful weekend. Overnight tonight, we'll drop down to 7, feeling like 4 and clear. Starting off your Saturday at 10 and some sunshine, and then we'll feel highs of 20 degrees and sunny. Sunday, more sunshine and 20 degrees. Right now in Barrie, it's 20 degrees.
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You. Ed Sheeran in Shape of You is on 107.5 Cool FM, approaching 6 o'clock. And at the top of the hour, we'll take a look at those roads once again. And then we will check in with the Barrie 360 News team. Ian McLennan will have what Barrie is talking about. Here's Preston Pablo on Cool.

0: 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Time to take a look at the roads. 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Hey there, Brenda.
1: Good evening. Traffic still heavy. Southbound Highway 404. That is approaching Finch down to the DVP. Northbound 404. Highway 407 to approaching Major McKenzie. And then approaching Bloomington up through Van Dorn. Southbound 400 slows Finch down to the 401. Northbound side Finch up through Langstaff. And then from Lloydtown on and off up through the 5th line. Still a heavy go on Highway 9 westbound from West Canal Bank Road over through Highway 27. Highway 50 is still slow both directions through Nashville Road and southbound down through Major McKenzie. As you make your way up in the Barrie area, not looking too bad. You've got volume from Mapleview North up to almost Dunlop. Southbound side is good. And to the north of us, just that traffic on 12 Memorial to 11 Memorial over towards West Street. 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
0: In the Barrie 360 newsroom we go with Ian McLennan. Good evening, Ian.
2: Good evening. Here's what Barrie's talking about. A deadly stabbing just before noon in downtown Barrie. Cops called to Bayfield Street near Dunlop Street, known as the Five Points intersection, for a report of an injured man laying on the ground. 36-year-old from Barrie was transported to hospital where he later died. A suspect, a 29-year-old man, was arrested downtown Dunlop Street West and Toronto Street around 2 this afternoon. Yellow police tape roped off a small portion of Bayfield approaching Dunlop and in an alley next to Delta Bingo and Gaming. A Mississauga man will be sentenced this fall after pleading guilty to aiding in 14 suicides in Ontario. The victims were between the ages of 16 and 36. 60-year-old Kenneth Law entered the plea in court this morning. The court was told the Crown withdrew 14 first-degree murder charges. Police say Law ran several websites that were used to sell sodium nitrate and other items that can be used for self-harm. About 1,200 packages were shipped to people in more than 40 countries, including 160 addresses in Canada. A traffic stop in East End Barrie early Tuesday led to a drug seizure. Police say officers spotted a vehicle failing to slow down at a red light near Duckworth Street and Grove Street East. The vehicle was pulled over, and officers say they noticed a white powdery substance and drug paraphernalia inside. Police say they got crack cocaine, and cash. Drug and property crime charges against a 40-year-old Gravenhurst man, a 46-year-old Scarborough woman was written up for failing to stop at a red light and driving while under suspension. Two other people in the car were released. Four people in Orillia charged after an OPP drug raid in that city this morning happened around 8 o'clock at a residence on Elgin Street. A man and a woman in their 40s charged with possession of property obtained by crime and drug-related offenses, and the other two suspects, both women charged with failing to comply with probation. Cops say they seized meth, cocaine, and more, as well as two imitation weapons. Big moment, local buzz. We want to hear it. Text us at 705-797-1111. The Blue Jays play in Baltimore tonight, looking for their fourth straight win. NHL playoffs, Eastern Conference Final, Carolina won. One win away from heading to the championship round. They take on the Montreal Canadiens. At the Memorial Cup, Chicoutimi plays Everett. The winner gets Kitchener for the championship on Sunday. Simcoe Rovers men playing in St. Catharines tonight. And the Canadian men's soccer team will name its 26-man roster for the World Cup. That taking place later this evening. All sunshine through the weekend. The forecast in 30.
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2: the gusty wind will settle down overnight under a few clouds. Low down to 7, sunny tomorrow and 21, sunny on Sunday and 23. 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

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It is Gio. Good evening. Filling in for Amy, driving you home on this Friday night. As we head into the weekend, we got traffic reports for you, cottage country traffic as well later on this evening, including more music as well from Bob Marley, Charlotte Cardin, and we've got the Black Eyed Peas on the way as well. Harry Styles now and Watermelon Sugar. It's on Cool FM.

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0: The Weekend and Sacrifice on 107.5 Cool FM. It is Gio filling in for Amy this evening. Happy Friday. Well, a recent survey shows cheese has become a regular part of everyday eating habits for a large majority of people. Many respondents describe themselves as heavy cheese consumers, with very few saying they avoid it entirely. Well, unless you've got, you know, lactose intolerant problems, then you'd probably avoid the cheese, right? It's no longer just on pizza or sandwich. Now they're showing up in everything from breakfast dishes to some unexpected food combinations as well. Beyond taste and comfort, people are also leaning on cheese as a simple way to add protein and make meals more filling. They're talking to things like cheddar, mozzarella, Parmesan. Those things lead the way, of course, especially among younger consumers who report strong enthusiasm for it. And I'm part of that list. You put a Parmesan wheel in front of my face, I will eat the whole thing. Guaranteed or your money back. Let's go out to the roads now. Cool FM traffic with Brenda Devine. Good evening, Brenda.
1: Good evening, Gio. Slow traffic southbound 404 from Finchdale to the DVP, but northbound side has improved a lot. Still some light volume as you make your way from 16th Avenue to Major McKenzie and then from Bloomington up through Van Dorf with that construction. Southbound 400 still a tight spot from approaching Shepherd to the 401. Northbound Finch on and off up through Rutherford. And it's still heavy from Lloydtown up to just north of Highway 9. Picks up, slows again approaching the 5th
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Hutrix and Golden's on 107.5 Cool FM. Well, it's a secret menu order that sounds like a joke until you realize people are actually lining up to try this thing. Me? I'll pass. We'll get more details into what this possibly is coming up in about 7 minutes' time. Here's Bob Marley and Stir It Up. That's what people are going to be doing with this. It's 107.5 Cool FM.

0: Charlotte Cardin Confetti is on 107.5 Cool FM. It is Gio filling in for Amy on this Friday evening, driving you home. Well, have you ever heard of this? The viral Tim Hortons Wayne Gretzky coffee. It's a not-so-secret menu order, and it is made with 9 creams and 9 sugars in a single cup. Now, the name obviously comes from Gretzky's iconic number 99, and it's been floating around online for years as kind of like this Canadian coffee legend. Now, reactions are split, okay? Depending on taste, I'm more of a double-double guy. Asking for 9 creams and 9 sugars is ridiculous. That is way too much for me. But of course, people have actually went to their local Tim Hortons and asked for the Wayne Gretzky coffee. Have you ever done this? 705-727-1075. I mean, for me, I'll pass. I'll stick to my double-double. But if you are gutsy enough to ask for a Wayne Gretzky coffee, kudos to you. Let's take a look at the roads now. Cool FM traffic with Brenda Devine. 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
1: Good evening, Gio. It is still heavy. Southbound 404 approaching Finch down on the DVP. Northbound side, really not too bad. Still some traffic through that construction approaching Bloomington up through Van Dorf. It's good north of there. Highway 400, northbound traffic 407 up to just past Langstaff. And then from Lloydtown, heavy through Highway 9 to approaching Canal Road. Picks up, slows again approaching the 5th line up to Highway 88. Highway 50 is still a bit slow. Southbound down towards Major McKenzie. A little bit on the northbound side through Nashville Road. Up here in Barrie, light volume still northbound on the 400 through Essa. Southbound side is good. 26 is good. 27 is good. And everything to the north of us is in excellent shape as well. 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

Loud Luxury, Natalie Jane, and Uh-Oh is on 107.5 Cool FM. It is Gio. Good evening. The Batting for Brighter Futures Charity Softball Tournament. That is coming up. It's happening on Saturday, June the 6th.

0: at Talbot Diamonds. It's a local business, community teams, and families. 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
1: Hey there, Gio. Still some slow traffic southbound 404 from Finch down the DVP, but the northbound side, you're good all the way up to Bloomington with that construction from that point up to Van Dorf. North of there, you're good. Highway 400 southbound, still slow from Shepherd to the 401. Traffic northbound as you make your way through Finch. And then again, still heavy from just past Lloydtown as you travel up towards Canal Road. We've got construction as well as on Highway 9 through 27 in Schaumburg. Really not looking too bad. Besides that, up here in Barrie, a busy approaching asset to north of it. Southbound side is good. And I did get a look up to the north of us. I really didn't see any delays. But if you want to pass anything along anytime, 1-844 Road Jam. I'm Brenda Devine. More traffic in minutes on 107.5 Cool FM.
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1: Cool FM weather.
0: Well, it was a beautiful day today, mainly sunny and 21 degrees. Overnight tonight, we'll drop down to 7, feeling like 4 and clear. Saturday, beautiful day, sunshine and 20 degrees. And Sunday, pretty much a carbon copy day, 20 degrees and mainly sunny. Right now in Barrie, it is 19.
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Felix Cartel, Sophie Simmons, and mine is on 107.5 Cool FM. It is Geo coming up next hour. We got your top 7 at 7. We are going to count down your most requested songs of the day on your Friday. Here's Max McKnown and Better Me For You

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0: Charlotte Cardin, The Way We Touch, to kick off our top 7 at 7 tonight on 107.5 Cool FM. It is Gio. We are going to count down your most requested songs of the day. We'll find out if we have a new number one tonight. To get us there, here is song number 6.
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Number 4.

0: the Man I Need song number 4 on our top 7 at 7. It is Gio. We are counting down your most requested songs of the day. Well, she is the early favorite for the Best New Artist at the 2026 BET Awards. She's coming off, of course, that Grammy win this year, a breakout album that has hit big across the UK, US, and basically mostly North America. And she has a top 10 hit as well with The Man I Need. So, of course, a full-on breakthrough year. The early favorite for Best New Artist at the 2026 BET Awards. We've got song number 3 coming up next, but first, time to take a look at the roads. Cool FM traffic with Brenda Devine. How's it looking out there, Brenda?
1: Hey there, Gio. Looking pretty good out there right now. If you're traveling northbound 404, it's clear from the Don Valley Parkway right up to Woodbine and back again until you get down to Finch, and then slow from Finch down to the DVP. Highway 400 southbound, a little bit of traffic still from Shepherd to the 401. Northbound side as well from Shepherd up to Steeles. A little bit of traffic from Highway 9 up through Canal Road, and a little bit here in Barrie approaching Essa up through Dunlop. 27 looks good. Highway 404 looks good as you travel up in towards Woodbine. If you've got 48, you've got a little bit of traffic through Baldwin with that construction. And to the north of us, everything's looking good. 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I'm Brenda Devine. More traffic in minutes on 107.5 Cool FM.
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0: Taylor Swift and Opalite, song number 3 on our top 7 at 7. It is Gio, and bad news for Swifties hoping for Tay Story 5. Pixar says Taylor Swift is not singing the closing song for Toy Story 5 after fans, of course, went full detective mode over a mystery countdown on her website that looked very Toy Story themed. The movie director says they'd be freaking honored to have Taylor involved, but confirmed the ending song isn't hers. But of course, fans online still convinced there's some kind of Taylor Swift surprise coming for the latest Toy Story. Here is song number 2 on our top 7 at 7.
1: Number 2.

0: Crazy to Fall in Love, song number two tonight on our top 7 at 7. We are counting down your most requested songs of the day. And coming up next, we have your most requested song of the day on our top 7 at 7. We'll find out if it's Bruno Mars or potentially another Taylor Swift song. We'll have that for you coming up next. But first, time to take a look at the roads. Cottage Country Traffic with Brenda Devine.
1: Good evening, Joe. Northbound Highway 404, you're good to go from Toronto right up towards Woodbine. Southbound, you've got heavy traffic still from Finch down to the DVP. Highway 400 southbound, some light traffic from Shepherd down to the 401. A little bit northbound approaching Steeles. 27 looks good. 50 looks good. The 400 right up into Barrie. You've got a nice drive. It's a little bit busy still here as you approach Essa up to almost Dunlop. Southbound side is good. I'm looking at a nice drive in all those routes to the north of us as well. I'm Brenda Devine. More traffic in minutes on 107.5 Cool FM.
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0: Mars, I Just Might, voted our most requested song of the day on our top 7 at 7. He's only got 2 more shows left at Rogers Stadium in Toronto. 2 of them this weekend, Saturday, tomorrow night, and then, of course, Sunday, which is the makeup of last weekend's show when it was unfortunately rained out. And you know what? Kind of a blessing, because this weekend's going to be beautiful and it'll be perfect down there for a concert. We'll do your top 7 at 7 again on Monday night. We'll find out if Bruno Mars stays in that top spot. Here's Sam Hunt and Body Like a Back Road. 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
1: Got a girl from the south side, got braids in her hair. 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

0: Preston, Pablo, and Four Keeps is on 107.5 Cool FM. It is Gio. Good evening. For many years, the Sunday afternoon with Gildas has left a lasting impact on so many people. And for the 18th year, it is making its return June the 7th at a private property in Innisfil. Matthew Good will be there performing. And if you've never been to an event like this, here's what you'll see. 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
1: Good evening, Gio. No complaints at all out there. If you're traveling on the 404 northbound, Highway 400, Highway 27, Highway 11, that's County Road 4, all those routes are in excellent shape. There is some traffic southbound 404 from Finch down to the DVP, southbound 400 Shepherd down to the 401, and here in Barrie as well, northbound 400 from Essa as you make your way up through Dunlop. Southbound side is good. If you're traveling the 400 or Highway 11 to the north of us, those routes are in excellent shape as well. If you want to update me on anything, 1-844 Road Jam, give me a call. Let me know. I'm Brenda Devine. More traffic in minutes on 107.5 Cool FM.
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0: Beautiful weekend ahead of us this weekend. Tomorrow, sunshine and 20 degrees. And Sunday, sunshine and 20 degrees. If you're heading up to the cottage this weekend, it is going to be a perfect weekend for it. Also, really comfortable, too. 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

is the County Crows and Mr. Jones on 107.5 Cool FM. It is Gio. I'm going to head on out of here for the day. Thanks so much for spending your Friday with me. I will be back tomorrow morning at 9 o'clock to start off your Saturday. Here's The Weeknd and Cry For Me on Cool FM. 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